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0: 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All I see is you. We've got Fonzie and Milky Morgrab. 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

0: 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Alex Warren, Selena Gomez, and a ticket hits.
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3: Hey, I'm Brooke Seychelle. Coles has posted its profits for the past financial year, and it's taken a hit with last year's underpayment scandal. The supermarket giant has been forced to set aside $235 million after the federal court found the company failed to keep accurate records of staff. Coles still posted a profit of $1.09 billion last financial year. Meanwhile, Canberra's considering a new bird flu package, focusing on tackling threats to key species and improving their chances of survival and recovery. It comes after the government's own risk assessment found almost a fifth of native species are at high to extreme risk from the H5 strain. Overseas, the United States is threatening to target countries that cooperate with Iran. Operation Economic Outcast was launched this morning as part of the US's new war strategy. Treasury Secretary Scott Bessent warns every country should be prepared for US sanctions.
4: We are going to hold everyone accountable, and this is economic asphyxiation of this regime.
3: The AFL is dealing with a new headache, with Richmond players filmed behaving inappropriately during a Mad Monday celebration in Gippsland. Footage shows the players being slapped and whipped while shirtless, but the venue says they couldn't speak more highly of the players in attendance. And AI songs have been banned from the ARIA charts. The new rules prevent any song wholly developed with generative AI from being featured.
2: 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It's 939. 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
3: The Bulldogs are confident Aaron Norton will be good to go for Friday night's blockbuster wildcard clash against the Magpies. The star forward injured his ankle in the weekend win over the D's, but coach Luke Beveridge has told Fox he should get up in time.
5: He's sore, you know, he'll go to the line, but I don't think he'll have much of a training week. To him today, he'll do everything he can to get up. You know, he's really managed.
3: And the Perth Bears coach says the club hasn't entered negotiations for Titans star AJ Brimson, Mal Meninga revealing the club probably couldn't afford to sign him. That's the latest in news and sport.
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9: Yeah, across Bundy, we've got a slight chance of a shower this morning. Between you and me, though, can't see it happening. Moving ourselves into a mostly sunny afternoon with a top of 25 degrees today. Pretty good chance of a shower or two across the course of tomorrow. Top of 26, and then partly cloudy or mostly sunny, depending if your glass is half empty or half full, on Thursday with a top of 26. 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

0: It's 939, it's Bunny's Best Music, and you're with Patty. 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
2: So this is when many people see 30% chance of rain on your weather app. Yep. I hope you're all ears for this. People think this corresponds to the heaviness of the downpour or the area of land that it covers. But a 30% chance, I don't know where I'm at here, a 30%, I got to be honest, there's a lot of figures here, there's a lot of...
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0: That's me out of here. Have a wonderful afternoon. Hits 939 continues with some throwbacks for lunch with Rasmus. Plus, John Parr's in there as well. That's from 12. I'll catch it tomorrow from 10. Hits.
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12: Hey, I'm Brooke Seychelle. The topic of immigration is in the spotlight after a new poll revealed it was the top concern for One Nation voters. Experts say the major parties could win back voters if they introduce a convincing plan to cut migration. Meantime, the federal opposition says housing supply will be the main factor in shaping their own immigration target. Leader Angus Taylor telling Seven they still need to crunch some data.
13: Yeah, well, it'll be set based on the housing supply. It'll be capped based on how many houses we have. Now, we expect that'll be well below 200,000, but we'll see what housing looks like over the next little while.
12: Coles has blamed the Ooshie giveaway from rival Woolworths for hurting its sales, despite reporting a $1.09 billion profit. The company was also hit by a provision of $235 million that had been set aside after last year's underpayment scandal. Overseas, the Ukrainian president has vowed not to surrender to Russia on its 35th Independence Day. Foreign leaders attended a ceremony in Ukraine for the anniversary, where the

0: Tigers players were celebrating their end of season at the Garfield Hotel in Gippsland, with video showing them shirtless whipping each other. The pub has released a statement on social media to say the players were extremely respectful and fun, and that the event has been blown out of proportion by the media.
1: Four Walls Realty, specialising in all things sales. 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
0: Tim English could be a shock inclusion in Friday night's AFL wildcard clash against the Magpies. The Doggies ruckman hasn't played since suffering a knee injury 2 weeks ago, but he's set to join training tomorrow. And the NRL is set to make a one-off rule change to allow Jai Arrow to reach 100 matches for South Sydney. For the next 2 weeks, Souths will be granted an additional interchange, allowing Arrow to lead the team out and play the opening seconds in order to register an appearance. That's the latest in news and sport.
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4: There is the odd light shower hanging around Bundy this afternoon, getting up to a top of 25 degrees tomorrow, shower or two, top of 26, and Thursday, mostly sunny and a top of 26. 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
4: 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Brendo filling in for Maddie and Trey. 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Pizza that is out of this world. It's coming up soon on Hits 939.
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1: Hits 939. Yeah, I just want to go
2: back. Stone Temple Pilots on Hits 939, finishing up our flashback lunch, which means it is time for you to give me a call. All I want to know is the song title of just one of the last five songs that are played for your flashback lunch. 4153-0886. Up for grabs, a large pizza, thanks to C&J Pizza in Capnock. It is quality pizza that is out of this world. And you can find that out if you give me a call right now. 4153-0886. Tell me the song title of one of those songs from the flashback lunch.
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6: Yeah, I just
7: want to
6: go back.
7: Good afternoon,
8: Hits
7: 939. Who have we got there?
8: Linda.
7: Hey, Linda, how are you?
8: I'm well, thank you. Yourself?
7: Yeah, not too bad at all. You're very quick on that. I was talking and you were calling me already.
8: Okay.
7: So, Linda, tell me, you've been listening to the Flashback Lunch?
8: Yes.
7: Yes. Can you give me a song title, one of those five songs?
8: Spice Girls Wannabe.
7: Spice Girls Wannabe. How did I know that it was going to be that one? I just had a hunch, you know?
8: That one just stuck in my head.
7: Just stuck in your head. Yeah, it does that. I think that's probably why it's been so successful. Linda, you nailed that. Spice Girls Wannabe is one of the songs in our Flashback Lunch. So coming your way is a large pizza, thanks to C&J Pizza in Kepnock.
8: Thank you so much.
7: No worries at all. You've done very well. You enjoy the pizza.
8: Thank you very much.
7: And have a great afternoon.
8: Thank you.
7: All right, bye.
8: Bye.

0: Lunchbox 20 at 3 a.m. on Hits 939. You got Brett with you this afternoon. 3 a.m. usually the time that Trace wakes up and gets into work, but she's on holiday, so I'm sure she's having a bit of a lie until about 4. Now, tell you what, Tuesday. Happy Tuesday to you. I hope it's all going well. Tomorrow, of course, is Wednesday, and it's a big day here at Hits 939 because that is when we head out and hand deliver a lovely little morning tea platter from the Deli Bundaberg for our workplace of the week. Yes, if you've seen that over on our socials, the delicious looking platter there. It's chock-a-block, worth about $100 from the Deli Bundaberg. And tomorrow, well, we'll be looking for a new workplace to be our workplace of the week. 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Enjoy this platter. 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

0: It's Bundy's Hits 939. Brett with you this afternoon. About time to grab all the latest news out of Thought. Back at it on the other side. We got plenty coming up. We got Justin Bieber. And if you can't be next to me, your memories are. Cheeky little collab from Miles Smith and Niles Horan. And some Red Hot Chili Peppers. Tell me, baby. And most importantly, on the other side of the news, another chance to get somebody onto the standby list, the iHeart Music Festival in Las Vegas. Make sure you're listening, make sure you've registered. As long as you're over the age of 21 and got 6 months validity on your passport, hits939.com.au. It is the last few opportunities, because that bad boy's getting announced on Saturday. Make sure you're involved here on hits939.
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0: Hi, I'm Gareth Thompson. Last year's underpayment scandal has hit Coles' profit, with the supermarket giant forced to set aside $235 million after the federal court found the company failed to keep accurate records of staff. Coles still posted a profit of $1.09 billion last financial year. A pub in Victoria's Gippsland region has defended a group of Richmond AFL players after footage emerged of them shirtless and whipping each other in the venue's beer garden. The players were celebrating Mad Monday after finishing their season on Saturday, the Garfield Hotel releasing a statement describing the players as extremely respectful, saying the matter had been blown out of proportion. The club is now investigating. Immigration remains top of mind for One Nation voters. That's according to a new poll from Labor-aligned think tank TJ Ryan, which found the major parties could win back voters with a convincing plan for immigration cuts. And if you still haven't done your census form, you better hurry up. More than 10 million households have already responded, but the Bureau of Statistics says there are still Aussies that are yet to complete the five-yearly snapshot. Census General Manager Jenny Telford says they're starting to chase people up.
21: We will be starting to send additional reminder letters in the post. You may also get a visit from one of our census field officers. We do say that it's really important that you make sure that you're checking the identification card if somebody is knocking on your doors and saying they're from the ABS.
0: On the ABC there.
14: 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Archon Metals Recycling. 16 Steptoe Street, Bundy East. It's 939. Your sport now.
0: In sport, Mark McVay says he's incredibly humbled to be appointed as the new coach.

0: Walk through these doors. I know what it means to wear the jumper. I know what it means to represent a group of supporters that would give anything for their club. Like them, I will give anything for Essendon. That's why I'm here.
1: And Cameron Smith has thrown his support behind Darius Boyd as the next coach of the Maroons. And that's the latest in news and sport.
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5: There is the odd light shower hanging around Bundy this afternoon, getting up to a top of 25 degrees tomorrow. Shower or two, top of 26. And Thursday, mostly sunny and a top of 26. And for Nexus Pools, the best pools in Bundy, today's UV reading is an 8. 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So remember to slip, slop, slap, seek and slide. 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
5: 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The lineup is massive. I give you Snoop Dogg. I give you Cardi B. I give you Major Lazer. I give you Weezer. I give you Benson Boone. Oh, my goodness. It goes on and on and on, and it is another chance up for grabs to be on the standby list. All thanks to Bundaberg Power Sports, your home of Can-Am and Sea-Doo. If you haven't registered for this one, your chances are running out. We've got, after this, 6 left. Only 6, 2 a day back to this at the moment. One with me, one with Brendo in the morning, and it is getting announced, the winner on Saturday. So head to hits939.com.au and register if you haven't already. Make sure you're over the age of 21. You've got 6 months validity on your passport before you do that, of course. But now, that's it. Let's get on with it. Up today, someone has got 30 minutes to give me a call back on 4153-0886. Get themselves onto the standby list. Today, Gemma Lane from Elliot Heads. Your time starts now. Gemma Lane from Elliot Heads. 30 minutes to call me back on 4153-0886. And if you do that, you'll be on the standby list, the iHeart Music Festival. If you don't, we'll open up the phone lines. So make sure you do. 4153-0886.

0: What happens in Vegas is paid for by us. So I guess our accountant will know what you've been up to.
1: Steal my standby.
2: Good afternoon. Hits 939. Who have we got there?
3: It's Gemma from Elliott Heads.
2: Hello, Gemma from Elliott Heads.
3: Well, hi.
2: Nice and speedy, aren't you?
3: I'm homesick and I'm reading and listening to the radio like school.
2: What are the odds of that?
3: I hear it.
2: Just happened to be. Would you normally be able to hear it if you were at work?
3: No, not at all.
2: That is sensational.
3: No, I'll be coming back from lunch right now, so I'd have no idea.
2: Oh my goodness. So look at that. You know when it's meant to be then.
3: It certainly is.
2: That is sensational. Great work from you, Gemma. Very fortunate. Hopefully you're not too sick, obviously, but still pretty fortunate, that is for sure. I'm going to put you on the standby list. Who are you looking forward to seeing?
3: Obviously the legend, Snoop Dogg.
2: Oh yes, very good. And I did read your entry in there, and I believe you're going to force something.
3: Yeah, if my partner will marry me there, that'd be awesome.
2: just head to the little white chapel or whatever it is over
3: Absolutely.
2: In Vegas.
3: Absolutely, yeah, we'll pop in there on the way, you know, to the concert.
2: I'm not going to lie, but now I really want you to win, Gemma. How good would that be? Well, you're on the standby list, so all you need to do is wait until this Saturday. Nice quick turnaround. Mikey in the iHeart Countdown is going to be announcing the winner on that one. So very well could be you, so you better tell your partner, hey, mate, you better get ready for yourself right there.
3: Because then
2: it's not far away in September, mid-September anyway. So there you go.
3: Thank you, Brett.
2: Love your work, Gemma. Well, hope you feel better, although couldn't have worked out any better, could it?
3: No, it was awesome. Thank you. Have fun.
2: Yeah, you too. See ya.
3: Bye.
2: Look at that. When it's meant to be, it's meant to be. Gemma has got herself onto the standby list heading to the iHeart Music Festival in September in Las Vegas. It's a massive trip. If you like the sound of that, as long as you are over the age of 21 and you've got 6 month validity on your passport, why not head to hits939.com.au now and chuck an entry in? It could be your name getting called out. You could be sick tomorrow sitting on the couch listening to the radio and giving me a call back. Who knows? It's all thanks to Bundaberg Power Sports. 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
0: 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It's a Bundy thing.

0: Dollar Left in Boston on Hits 939. Brett with you this afternoon. 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

0: You're on here, it's 939, your home of Bundy's best music. About time we get all the latest from the newsroom in a sec. Get back into it on the other side. Up there first, oh, absolute banger of a song. Love this one from G-Flip. I contracted a giggle while driving around in the Roadrunner the other day when this song was on because I was that into it. Anyway, we've got some MJ2s. And this one from Hozier. And that's just the start of it. Plenty coming up in the next hour right here on Hits 939.
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17: Hi, I'm Gareth Thompson. Former celebrity and AFL agent Ralph Carr has been jailed for 6 years for rape. It comes amid charges the 66-year-old sexually assaulted a woman at his Melbourne home in 2023. Carr was formerly an influential figure in the entertainment industry, representing AFL Brownlow medalist Dustin Martin and having a brief marriage to singer Tina Arena. He'll serve a non-parole period of 4 years and is expected to appeal. The major telcos have come together to explain their triple Zero processes following serious outages. Telstra, Optus and TPG have issued customers with a guide on how to get help in an emergency if the traditional methods fail. The campaign comes after an order from the 000 custodian for telcos to detail the so-called camp-on transfer system. The United States is threatening to target countries that cooperate

0: And this is economic asphyxiation of this regime.
1: And Coles has blamed the Ooshie giveaway from rival Woolies for hurting its sales, despite reporting a $1.09 billion profit. The company was also hit by a provision of $235 million that had been set aside after last year's underpayment scandal.
2: Cash for scrap. Archon Metals Recycling. 16 Steptoe Street, Bundy East. It's 939. Your sport now.
1: In sport, Jai Arrow is set to return to the footy field for the first time since his M&D diagnosis. The Rabbitohs star had been given approval by the NRL to play the opening seconds of the club's next two games, including this weekend's clash against the Titans. The one-off rule change will allow Arrow to notch up 100 games for the Rabbitohs. And Mark McVeigh has faced the media for the first time as Essendon coach. The former Sydney assistant was announced last night, signing a three-year deal at the Bombers. And that's the latest in news and sport.
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2: 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Bundy weather.
5: There is the odd light shower hanging around Bundy this afternoon. Getting up to a top of 25 degrees tomorrow. Shower or two, top of 26. And Thursday, mostly sunny and a top of 26. And for Nexus Pools, the best pools in Bundy, today's UV reading is an 8. 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So remember to slip, slop, slap, seek and slide. 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

0: yeah, Screaming Jets, better on Hits 939. Brett with you this afternoon. Hope it's a good Tuesday going on out there. I'm, of course, filling in for Brendo for the next couple of weeks while Maddie and Trace are off on holidays. Hey, while they're on holidays as well, Father's Day is coming around. Now, we usually take a bunch for lunch out for Father's Day. Take some dads and their plus ones. Maddie and Trace are on holiday. So, you're going to get the B team. Yeah, sorry about that. It's a consolation prize. Not only are we going to take you to lunch, shout you a meal and a cheeky little beverage, we're also going to sling you a $100 gift voucher from InStyle Mensland as well. So, look, it's not too bad, is it, really? 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Sign Dad up to head out for a bunch for lunch with the B team at Sugarland Tavern. You've got until next Wednesday at midnight to get that in there. We'll make the announcement who is going to be joining us for lunch the following Thursday, and we'll be going to lunch on Friday. Look at that, nice quick turnaround for Father's Day. 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

0: Miles Smith and Gold on Hits 939. Your Brett with you this afternoon. Great news out there for anyone looking for a job, particularly in the lead up to Christmas, because Australia Post and Star Trek have announced they're recruiting more than 3,500 seasonal team members across all metropolitan and regional areas as well. So they're preparing for their busiest time, obviously Christmas, so they want to get plenty of people. If you have a valid license to drive a truck or operate a forklift, you are absolutely at the top of the list. So you can get in touch with them there. However, they are after anybody as well. So there's opportunities for parcel sorters, freight handlers, van drivers, and those essential roles to keep parcels moving smoothly and make sure everyone gets their Chrissy presents on board. So make sure that you checking out how you can get involved in that. It's a great time to be looking for a job in the lead up for Christmas. You can read all about that over at the Hits website, by the way, hits939.com.au.
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0: Bundy's best music here on Hits 939. We got a big hour coming up as it ticks over. Of course, we're going to play Survive the Five. We've got Calvin Harris and Sam Smith coming up. We got this one from Alex Warren. And we're going to play some number plate bingo. But before we do all that, there's a fresh fruit frenzy building up around Bundy somewhere, and by gosh, I'm going to find out where it is.
1: Spot it, stop it, snack it. We're out and about at local schools every afternoon with Hits 939's Fresh Fruit Frenzy for creative kids' childcare.
0: Oh yes, every afternoon here at Hits 939, there is a fresh fruit frenzy building up somewhere around Bundaberg, all thanks to creative kids' childcare. Now, obviously, I am not out there in the Roadrunner this afternoon, and we've got one of our absolute sales champions, Katrina. She is piloted the Roadrunner, and this afternoon she's brought the frenzy to St. Mary's Catholic Primary School. I'm reliably informed she's currently sitting on Frank Gilbert Drive just on the approach into St. Mary's. So if you want a delicious piece of fresh fruit for the little kiddies to make sure that they are meeting their nutritional needs for the afternoon after school, then you can find Katrina and the Roadrunner there, Frank Gilbert Drive at St. Mary's Catholic College for the Fresh Fruit Frenzy today. All thanks to Creative Kids at Childcare and Hits 939.
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16: Hi, I'm Gareth Thompson. The PM says data centres will be compelled to contribute to the grid as the market operator warns of a major hit to our energy supply. An AEMO outlook predicting data centres will use as much power in 10 years as all homes in New South Wales and Victoria do today. Anthony Albanese says centres will need to be socially responsible.
17: You need to make sure that they're adding to the grid, not just coming along and using energy that can be used for other purposes that would therefore lift power bills for others. We need to make sure that water is got right, and we need to make sure that location is right as well.
16: On the ABC there. Corrections officers in New South Wales have voted to walk off the job at prisons and courts statewide. It comes amid news a prisoner who brutally bashed a prison officer was released on bail. The Public Service Association of New South Wales confirming officers would not return to work until 7 a.m. on Wednesday. Ralph Carr has been jailed for 6 years for sexual assault. The former celebrity agent convicted of raping a woman at his Melbourne home in 2023. Carr's name had been suppressed for 3 years on mental health grounds. He's expected to appeal. And tens of thousands have been evacuated amid a wildfire in the US state of Nevada. 20,000 have been forced to flee, while thousands more are on alert near the city of Reno. The fire has burnt through more than 6,000 hectares and is believed to have been deliberately lit.
1: Four Walls Realty, specialising in all things sales. 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It's 939, your sport now.
16: In sport, despite very publicly missing out on the top job, James Hurd is being offered to join the new Essendon head coach as his assistant. Mark McVay signed a 3-year deal to lead the beleaguered Bombers.

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1: 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He's such a fantastic football person. I feel there's significant value that James can bring, not just tokenistic, but real value that James can bring to our club.
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7: There is the odd light shower hanging around Bundy this afternoon, getting up to a top of 25 degrees tomorrow. Shower or two, top of 26. And Thursday, mostly sunny and a top of 26. 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So remember to slip, slop, slap, seek and slide. 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
3: 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Let's go.
7: Oh yes, it's Survive the Five time. Now, I'm generally speaking considered a very tough quizmaster, and I haven't given away a lot of prizes, that being the 2-week World Gym membership and $50 to spend on pizza. However, first up in this 2 weeks, and Sam won it from me yesterday. So let's see how we go. It might be your lucky time. I might just be making them way too easy. I do, however, if you were listening yesterday, you would know that I like to theme up my questions. So today, my questions for Survive the Five are 90s nostalgia themed. 90s nostalgia themed. So think very carefully if you feel up to the challenge. And if you do, call me right now, 4153 0886. It's time for a 90s nostalgia edition of Survive the Five. I want you-

0: No warranted passenger there. Now, I did realise yesterday I broke a little bit of tradition. Didn't get stuck into Survive the Fire by kicking it off with a terrible, terrible dad joke. So sorry about that. Maybe I was just distracted because my wife and kids yelled at me the other day to take the spider out. We went out for beers. He's a nice guy. Name's Peter. He's a web developer.
1: 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Thanks to World Gym Bundaberg. Answer five questions correctly, and you could win a two-week gym membership and a $50 Domino's voucher. Let's go.
0: Good afternoon, Hits 939. Who we got there?
2: Hello.
0: Ooh, hello.
2: Hello.
0: How we going? Can you hear me?
2: Oh, I can hear you well.
0: Excellent, excellent. Well, who we got?
2: Cherie.
0: Very good, Cherie. Have you played a lot of Survive the Five?
2: Only once or twice.
0: Ever had a win?
2: I did have a win, two years ago.
0: So it's been a little while then.
2: Been a while.
0: Okay, well, we'll see how you go. Did you hear what my topic was?
2: 90s nostalgia.
0: 90s nostalgia. How do you feel about that?
2: Very good.
0: Is it in your wheelhouse?
2: Yeah.
0: That's my way of sort of sussing out your age, but I didn't want to directly ask what your age is, so there you go. I've nailed it. All right, well, we've got five questions coming your way. There's going to be 30 seconds to answer them in. Up for grabs, two-week World Gym membership and $50 to spend on pizza. We'll get. You can pass any questions as we go along. We'll get back to you if we have the time. Otherwise, I'll take your first answer first. Are you ready to survive the five, Cherie?
2: I'm ready.
0: Let's do it.
1: 3, 2, 1. Your time starts now.
0: Name the Seattle-based grunge band that released their massive album Nevermind in 1991.
2: Nirvana.
0: What was the digital egg-shaped virtual pet that kids had to feed and clean up after?
2: Tamagotchi.
0: What popular lady's haircut was named after Jennifer Aniston's character on Friends?
2: Pass.
0: What was the highest grossing animated Disney movie released in 1994?
2: Pass.
0: What was the name of Nintendo's handheld gaming console?
2: Oh, that was shocking.
0: Oh, yeah, it wasn't fantastic. Red Hot start, Cherie. Red Hot. So Nirvana was the Seattle-based grunge band that released their massive album Nevermind in 91. It was indeed a Tamagotchi. Was the digital egg-shaped virtual pet that kids had to feed up and clean up after. But then it was all downhill from there. The popular lady's haircut named after Jennifer Aniston's character from Friends is called The Rachel.
2: Oh.
0: With the bangs on the side, sort of framing the face. I don't know, I'm male, so I don't really know the ins and outs of that one. What was the highest grossing animated Disney movie released in 1994? That was The Lion King.
2: I was going to say that.
0: You should have trusted your instincts, Cherie. And then the name of Nintendo's handheld gaming console was, of course, a Game Boy.
2: Yes, it was.
0: Well, 2 out of 3, 5 is not fantastic. But look, maybe you're just warming up. Since it's been a few years, I'm hopeful for you that if you can get through again in the next little bit, maybe you'll get through and you'll drop the 5 on me.
2: Let's hope. Thank you.
0: Let's hope. No worries. We have a great afternoon nonetheless, Cherie.
2: You too. Bye.
0: See ya. Bye.
1: Hits 939.

0: Okay, nobody panic. Why is there a mattress in the hallway?
1: Oh, that's not even the biggest issue. There's a tiger in the bathroom.
0: No. That's fine. It's fixable.
1: Fixable?
0: Your new face tattoo?
1: What do you mean?
0: It's fixable. Probably washes off.
1: What?
2: These first world problems could be yours if you win this trip of a lifetime to Vegas to see Major Lazer, Cardi B, Weezer, Snoop Dogg and loads more performing live.
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13: This is Luke.
12: Hey, Luke.
13: I can't get to the phone right now. 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
12: Oh, Luke, that was a big prolonged pause between your name and the fact that you weren't available. 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That is it for today. If you want to be just given $25 from grab and go, how's it bingo, you ask? Not a clue. Got told to not ask any questions. Another chance to play tomorrow. Make sure you've registered at hits939.com.au. It could be you.

0: Rain Me In with Sam Fender and Olivia Dean there on Hits 939. You're with Brett this afternoon. A huge weekend out at Salter Oval this coming weekend because the grand final time, of course. It's in the both Bundaberg Rugby League and the juniors as well. So first games kicking off about 9:30 a.m. kicking off on both field one and field two. They're going to run all the way through the day. You've got the women's grand final, Cherbourg v Brothers at 1:30. The under-18s is Harvey Bay v East at 3:15. Reserve grade, Waves versus Harvey Bay at 4:45. And the big one, the Hits 939 Bundaberg Broadcasters Premiership. It's defending champion Waves taking on Brothers at 6:30 p.m. Massive day out at Salter Oval. You can pretty much rock up there at about 9:30, park your chair, and that is going to do you for the entire day. Love that. Good luck to all the teams out there. Love grand final season. Ooh, sports everywhere hitting their finals. Maybe I'll look up some more later on.
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0: 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Brett with this afternoon. We are off to grab all the latest news in a sec. Get back into it on the other side to help with your drive home. Up after the news, Bruno Mars. A Monsters and Men, some little talks. Ariana Grande, Hate That I Made You Love Me. She hates that I made you love me, and I hate that none of the words in that song title are capitalised. It absolutely does my head in. Anyway, that's all coming up after the news break. You're on Hits 939.
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2: Hi, I'm Gareth Thompson. It's been revealed the Reserve Bank considered raising rates at its most recent meeting. Minutes released and cited by Nine newspapers show the bank considered a preemptive strike to ward off inflation driven by the Middle East conflict and the AI boom. Board members also cited sluggish productivity, business cost pressures and a more resilient domestic economy. The Coalition is renewing calls for the government to scrap the veterans cap. It comes amid criticism of the allied health cap of $5,000 by returned service people who require ongoing treatment, including Senator and former soldier Jackie Lambie. Opposition leader Angus Taylor calling for the Minister for Veterans Affairs to resign.
3: Got it wrong on supporting the family of Cameron Baird VC. He got it wrong on funding of the Invictus Games. He got it wrong on medallic recognition for veterans, and now he's got it wrong on this cap on health services.
2: On News 24 there. The energy market operator believes data centres will use as much power in 10 years as all homes in New South Wales and Victoria do today. It comes as the PM says data centres will be compelled to contribute to the grid. And a parliamentary inquiry is the latest to call on Canberra to slash the tobacco excise, arguing high cigarette prices are fueling the booming black market linked to organised crime. The New South Wales report recommends cutting the tax back to 2019 levels.
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2: In sport, the reigning NBL 26 champs are back in action tonight with the Sydney Kings taking on the Illawarra Hawks in Wollongong. The star-studded Kings squad has kept the core of its title-winning roster intact as preparations ramp up for the NBL Blitz. And South Sydney have come up with a plan for Jai Arrow to finish his career with 100 games for the club. The NRL has approved a special request from the Bunnies that will allow Arrow to play the opening seconds of South Sydney's next two games in order to reach the milestone.
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1: 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Hits 939, Bundy weather.
7: Looks like a relatively clear afternoon and evening on the cards ahead. Getting down to an overnight low of 15 degrees. Tomorrow, shower or two on the cards with a top of 26. And mostly sunny on Thursday with another top of 26. And for Nexus Pools, the best pools in Bundy, tomorrow's UV rating is a 7. 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

watched you disappear. 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
1: news. Shaboozy and good news on Hits 939. 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

Now, the sound of nothing. Now that we've given our tech team a heart attack, let's play some new music instead. New music. Cat's Eye. Animal. Kids.

0: Cat's Eye, Animal on Hits 939. Brand new one just hit the top of the ARIA charts this week, so it is up and about, that's for sure. Got Brett with you this afternoon, filling in for Brendo, who's filling in for Maddie and Trace, who are on holidays. Now, if you're missing Maddie and Trace already, speaking of animals, what about a little reminder of Trace's animal, Molly?
1: It's like one of Molly's favourite things is when I come home, like she's all excited, you know, I'll go and unload the dishwasher, I'll go and do some stuff. She just follows me around for that moment that I sit on the land. She knows it's Mama's nap time. So she gets on there. I get my little Broncos throw. I throw it over my legs and she just gets right beside me. You know, okay. And she loves that time. But it is good for you, except sometimes during the night she'll come up for pats too in the bed. But then some nights when I can't sleep, I'm patting her to try and, you know, de-stress. She gets the shites, walks to the end of the bed and goes, like that. I can see.
2: It's so good when they huff. Like they're on their last nerve with you.
1: Yeah. Like I'm just.
2: And it's like, what's your alternate life here, dog? Right? Yeah. What do you mean?
1: You sleep inside. You sleep on the bed.
2: You get everything provided for you. Now I need a little pat in the nighttime. You're giving me the huff.
0: Well, there you go. Maddie and Trace are back in less than 2 weeks now. Monday week, back on Hits 939.
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0: You're on Bundy's Hits 939, and it's just about 5 o'clock. Whew. Long days. I'm usually an early start, early finish kind of guy, so the 5 o'clock finish is a little bit much for me, if I'm honest. Anyway, we've got Will and Woody coming in next. Plenty of Bundy's best music as well, if you're still on the way home. Matchbox 20. And for anyone who was listening yesterday, I did look it up, and it is definitely Sienna Spyro. If you missed it, I was wondering if it's Spyro or Spyro. Anyway, it's Spyro. I checked. That's coming up in the next hour. Have a great rest of your afternoon and evening, Bundy. This was Brett. Over and out.
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11: Hi, I'm Gareth Thompson. The Energy Minister says nuclear is not the solution.

0: in a decade's time as all the households in New South Wales and Victoria do today. But Chris Bowen says the idea of nuclear is impractical.
1: We are focused not on distractions like nuclear, which is the most expensive form of energy and the longest to deploy. I mean, these data centres are coming now. A nuclear power station takes 20 years.
0: The PM is expected to take a new plan for data centres to National Cabinet tomorrow. Disgraced talent manager Ralph Carr will spend at least 4 years behind bars, sentenced to a maximum 6 years for rape. Carr previously represented sporting and entertainment identities, including Dustin Martin and Vanessa Amorosi. The 66-year-old was found guilty of the 2023 sexual assault of a vulnerable female employee. He maintains his innocence and is expected to appeal. The major telcos have come together to explain their 000 processes following serious outages. Telstra, Optus and TPG have issued customers with a guide on how to get help in an emergency if the traditional methods fail. Coles has blamed the Ooshie giveaway from rival Woolies for hurting its sales despite reporting a $1.09 billion profit. And musicians are throwing their support behind AI being banned from the music charts. From this Friday, music made with artificial intelligence won't be included in Australia's ARIA charts. It comes after a song made it into the top 10 earlier this year.
2: Four Walls Realty, specialising in all things sales. 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
0: In sport, new Essendon coach Mark McVay admits he's got a big challenge ahead of him as he works to get the Wooden Spoon side back into form. The Swans assistant has been confirmed as the new Bombers mentor after Brad Scott was punted earlier this year. McVay says he's keen to get to work.
3: There is genuine talent on our list, I believe that. Particularly among our emerging group, there is so much more potential there as well. But potential alone and talent won't take us to where we want to go. Our job as a football program is to create an environment where our people can thrive.
0: And you're up to date with news and sport.
2: It's just after five. What a feeling.
4: Oh my God. Wow.
2: Wind down after work every Thursday, Friday and Saturday at the Base Bar. And remember, what happens at the Base Bar stays at the Base Bar.
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2: 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Hits 939, Bundy weather.
8: Looks like a relatively clear afternoon and evening on the cards ahead. Getting down to an overnight low of 15 degrees. Tomorrow, shower or two on the cards with a top of 26. And mostly sunny on Thursday with another top of 26. And for Nexus Pools, the best pools in Bundy, tomorrow's UV rating is a 7. That is high, so slip, slop, slap, seek and slide. 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

0: Yes, hope you're having a wonderful drive home. 25 years since Nicky Webster was on our TVs in the middle of Homebush Stadium in Sydney for the Olympics opening ceremony. 25 years on, she's going to be talking to us today. Very excited to talk to Nicky Webster. Celebrating 25 years as well since Strawberry Kisses came out.
1: What a tune. Turn it up. Turn this up.
0: She's going to be playing Battle of the Gens. Normally that's you and I, Woods, competing with junior producer Annalise to see which generation is most out of touch. She's obviously a talisman of the millennials. So she'll be representing us in about 20 minutes' time. And I think we're going to be playing the full edition, the 12-inch mix of Strawberry Kisses. Is that right,
1: Button? Yeah. Are we really?
2: Yeah, yeah, man.
1: Absolutely.
2: It's in the log.
1: It's coming a banger. It is an absolute banger from Nicky Webster.
0: So that's coming up really
1: Your generation doesn't come up with gear like that, Annalise. That's the whole point.

0: I don't know. We've got Sabrina Carpenter. Espresso. Look at me every night. Oh. That's sweet, I guess so.
1: All right.
2: Really, I enjoyed that.
1: Hey, right up next, we're taking our girls away on the trip of a lifetime to celebrate Father's Day. Woods and I are taking Remy and Max, the two girls, with their dads on another dad venture. I think we've decided where we're going to be going this weekend.
3: Yeah, big.
1: If you don't know where it is, I'll tell you right up next on Will and Woody for Pokemon Tony's. It's 9-3.

0: Woody driving you home. Hits 939.
1: Hey, it's Will and Woody. The Dadventure, all thanks to Chemist Warehouse this year, is at Movie World Woods this weekend. You and I are taking our little girls, Max and Remy, to Movie World on the Gold Coast for the first time. Broke the news to them separately this morning. Mm-hmm. Huge reactions. Very excited. We kind of want to get you guys on board right now, because I know this is super nostalgic idea, going to one of the worlds with your parents. Mm. Generally, there's something pretty awful that happens. Lots of great things, but, you know, family holidays, they're just fraught with this sort of stuff.
2: I almost caused a divorce on the Batman ride. My dad's still one of his favourite stories. So we were on the Batman ride together, and there was a silent period where Bruce was talking to us, right, before the ride really kicked off. Anyway, there was a silent bit. I passed wind. Which was, it was really my gift as a child, was to, in quiet moments, pass wind.
1: Yeah.
2: A little bit loud. And then the couple in front of us, the woman, looked at her husband and hit him.
1: Shut up.
2: And me and Dad were sitting behind.
1: Shut up.
2: Piercing ourselves laughing. And then he's like, it wasn't me. She didn't buy it.
1: You're kidding.
2: So he was in the doghouse for the entire ride.
1: That's awesome.
2: So we can recreate that.
1: I will try. I'm sure we can try. Taylor has called. Taylor.
3: How are you guys?
1: Yeah, good. Thanks for your call. Hey, this happened to you when you went to Movie World.
3: Yeah, I had a bit of a funny situation when I was younger. I can't remember if I maybe been 10 or a bit younger, but I was there with my parents and my brother, and when all the impersonators were coming around, there was an Austin Powers impersonator walking around, and my mum said to me, like whispered to me through, you know, my ear, and was like, go and pinch his bum.
1: I walked up to him
3: and pinched his bum, and he jumped up and laughed. And then I got a nice photo with him as a memory, but I thought that was pretty chaotic.
2: So, wow. Sorry, based on that memory, Taylor, would you suggest that we say to our daughters to go and pinch
3: look, it was a pretty funny I still remember it, so.
1: Okay. Core memory.
2: Okay, yeah.
1: Making a core memory.
2: That's what we're after. That is what we're after.
1: I think we might be crossing a line there. Didn't feel entirely right. But speaking of the impersonators, the Batman thing is a big part of this.
2: Yeah, so.
1: Now, you've made a couple of promises to Remy about.
2: I do this.
1: About Batman?
2: I do this.
1: What have you said?
2: So I've promised to Remy that she's going to have a meet and greet with Batman, the Batman.
1: And if you guys missed it earlier, this is your wife, Mim, telling her about Movie World, and I can hear how much Batman is a focus of that.
4: Remy, I was talking to Dada, and he said he wants to go on a girls' trip with you.
5: Oh, yeah.
4: He said that he was going to take you to Movie World to see Batman.
5: Oh, yeah.
4: In real life.
5: I'm going to see Batman.
4: And he said maybe you could go in the Batmobile.
5: Amazing too!
4: And then maybe you could have a girls' trip with Max and Will. Does that sound like fun?
5: Oh yeah.
2: I love my daughter so much. But so, yeah, so I've said...
1: A lot of Batman there.
2: Meeting Batman and...
1: Batmobile ride as well.
2: Since promised a ride in the Batmobile. So junior producer Annalise, who's in the studio and you're doing a lot of the comms with Movie World, just want to confirm we are getting that.
6: I just want to confirm that is not confirmed.
2: So I think that needs to be of utmost priority at this point moving forward. Let's just lock that in because I've made promises to a four-year-old girl.
6: Yeah. Well, you can't make promises. You can't always.
1: Yeah, that's right.
2: I trusted you.
1: Did you have that discussion beforehand that Annalise say to you that you were going to get a Batmobile ride?
2: I feel like I only half listen to meetings, but I feel like when we were in a meeting room, we talked about the Batmobile ride.
6: Yeah, I think it was brought up, like, because producer Tom has...
2: Yeah, so you were in the Batmobile?
7: It was a core memory of mine.
2: This is what I want.
1: Oh, you've been in the Batmobile.
7: There's a famous photo of me just halfway up with a bowl cut, just awesome. Batman sitting next to me. It was the best.
1: That was the cover of Time magazine.
2: I want that.
1: I don't know if we're going to get that. I think a good result for everyone, by the way, speaking of meltdowns at any of the worlds, is if we don't get the Batmobile, the meltdown that Remy has upon not going in the Batmobile, it's good content.
2: It's
1: going to be good stuff.
2: Meltdowns are not
1: content. It's going to be great content.
2: I will not leave Movie World until Batman brings his car out and we are getting in that car.
1: No, you're sounding a lot like the dad in Willy Wonka. How much for the goose? All right, Wonka. Let's go to...
2: I'll pay cash.
1: Yeah, you're sounding like the dad in Willy Wonka. Veruca's dad. For Dadventure this year, all thanks to Chemist Warehouse. We are heading up to Movie World. Imogen, this happened on a trip when you were a kid to the worlds.
8: Yes, yes. We were at Dreamworld, and I don't know if you remember the ride called The Wipeout.
1: I have heard of the Wipeout. Is it still running at Dreamworld, The Wipeout?
8: No, they got rid of that a while ago.
1: Okay.
8: I was on a youth group trip. I was about, I think, 10.
1: Yeah.
8: And we ended up going on there for the first time, and we got stuck about halfway through.
1: Oh. You got stuck on the ride.
8: Yeah, we were about there for about an hour, and then we were like, unfortunately, we're on the sunny side, not the non-sunny side, so we got quite burnt.
1: Oh,
2: an hour's not so bad though.
1: No,
8: it wasn't too bad, but it was definitely very hot that day.
2: Okay. That might be nice bonding for the girls. If we, you know, well, I'm not saying we'd organise this, but if they got stuck together in a cage. Up in the, are you in a cage in the Wipeout? Are you in a cage in the Wipeout?
1: Cage ride? No, you're not in a cage. No,
2: but I'm saying they'd love it.
1: I don't think we need to go into the rides, not we. We love the worlds. And we're glad they're having us. And we also love Chemist Warehouse. We love everyone.
2: Yeah. Oh, yeah. Well, yeah. No more comments, right?
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10: Hi there, I'm Rana Hussein. Collingwood's Violet Patterson has received a one-match suspension for a rough tackle on Fremantle's Gab Newton at the weekend. Five other players received fines for various offences across the round. Matilda's goalkeeper Jada Wyman is returning to Sydney FC after two seasons in Sweden, signing a two-year deal with the Sky Blues. And qualifying for the US Tennis Open is now underway, with nine Aussies in action later tonight, including Storm Hunter, Madison Inglis, Emerson Jones and Priscilla Hahn.
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3: Hi, I'm Gareth Thompson. The PM says data centres will be compelled to contribute to the grid as the market operator warns of a major hit to our energy supply. An AEMO outlook predicting data centres will use almost as much power in a decade as all homes in New South Wales and Victoria do today. Anthony Albanese says centres will need to be socially responsible.
4: You need to make sure that they're adding to the grid, not just coming along and using energy that can be used for other purposes that would therefore lift power bills for others. We need to make sure that water is got right, and we need to make sure that location is right as well.
3: On the ABC there, the PM expected to take a new data centre plan to National Cabinet tomorrow. Ralph Carr has been jailed for 6 years for sexual assault. The former celebrity agent convicted of raping a woman at his Melbourne home in 2023. Carr's name had been suppressed for 3 years on mental health grounds. He's expected to appeal. Corrections officers in New South Wales have voted to walk off the job at prisons and courts statewide. It comes amid news a reporter who bashed a prison officer was released on bail. 100 native birds across 30 species in South Australia will be vaccinated against the H5 strain of bird flu. The rollout comes as a suspected case in a long-nosed fur seal on Kangaroo Island. And tens of thousands have been evacuated amid a wildfire in the US state of Nevada. 20,000 have been forced to flee, while thousands more are on alert near the city of Reno.
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3: In sport, a big pre-season clash tonight as the Illawarra Hawks host the Sydney Kings in Wollongong. There'll be a notable exception from the Hawks side, Sam Frohling named in the Aussie team for this week's FIBA World Cup qualification against Syria and Jordan. Tip-off at 6:30. And Adam Reynolds has heaped praise on the Broncos as he wraps up his career, injury forcing him out of the side's 2 games of the season.
5: The club's done amazing things for me and my family, and will forever be in debt to the club. Give me an opportunity to come up from Sydney and, you know, chase that dream.
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2: 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Hits 939, Bundy weather.
9: Looks like a relatively clear afternoon and evening on the cards ahead. Getting down to an overnight low of 15 degrees. Tomorrow, shower or two on the cards with a top of 26. And mostly sunny on Thursday with another top of 26. 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That is high, so slip, slop, slap, seek and slide. 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
1: It's Will and Woody for Pokemon Ponies. Hope you're having a wonderful drive home. Hey, the Chemist Warehouse Dad Venture. We're going to tell you guys where we're taking the little girls this weekend in about 10 minutes' time. Woods.
2: Right now, what have you done to an annoying customer's food or drink? You can remain anonymous, obviously. I can see on the board here that we have some anonymous calls coming, which I'm very excited about. But Lauren is more than happy to attach her name to this one. Lauren, this is because you saw something at a restaurant rather than doing it.
3: Yes. So okay. My husband and I were travelling through Europe and we were in Italy and we went out for dinner with a big group of people and then afterwards we walked out of the restaurant and we were standing out the front and we looked back through the glass window of the restaurant from the outside and they were clearing our tables and the wine that people hadn't finished out of their glass, they were pouring it back into the wine bottle.
2: You're nodding, Will. Would you do that?
1: Well, look, the thing is, like, none of you guys have obviously worked hospo before because there are just some things that just happen. Like, that's no harm, no foul. You'd never know.
2: So you put it back in the bottle and then sell it the next night as a
1: Well, you know,
2: fresh
1: you're not selling the fresh bottle,
2: wine.
1: But if you're doing it by the glass.
2: Oh, absolutely. Yeah.
1: Absolutely.
2: The tight ass in me really respects it.
1: Right?
2: Let's go to an anonymous call
1: that's
2: here.
1: It's just smart footy.
2: Sure. Anonymous, you obviously do not want your name on radio, which is totally understandable. You used to work for a popular fast food chain.
4: Yeah, I used to work for a fast food chain and this lady, she came in, she ordered some chicken and I packed it up for her. The chicken had just come out of the cooker maybe like 3-5 minutes ago, so it was pretty fresh. Yeah. But she said she wanted fresh chicken. So what I did, instead of putting in a new batch and, like, cooking some more, I took her chicken, I went to the back, I popped it in the hot oil for maybe 20, 30 seconds, packed it back up, came out, gave it to her. She had no idea.
2: Smart. That's just smart for me. That's just smart. You didn't think about doing something worse to the chicken because she was annoying?
4: I didn't want to risk, you know.
1: It's quite vindictive there. At the end of the day. And someone might get sick and, you know, there's lots of things there that are big red flags.
2: Coming from someone who used to put full cream milk in people's coffees that ordered skim milk.
1: But I'm not doing something worse to it. I'm not spitting in it or something. I think that's a new low.
2: I agree with that. I do.
1: You know?
2: You only spat in coffee once.
1: I've never spat in anyone's coffee.
2: Susie, you used to work in a supermarket.
5: Yes. So I was a checkout chick for a popular supermarket, and if I had a customer that was really rude or annoying, their bread would go in the same bag as soft drink, and their eggs would go at the bottom of a bag with cans, anything heavy.
2: Very good, Susie.
1: That is,
2: and it's beautifully subtle because they won't realise you're doing that, but when they get home, it's broken eggs, it's squashed bread. That's outstanding, Susie.
1: That's really, because that's funny when I get home, because I've got home a few times from the supermarket and be like, God, they really didn't know how to pack the bag, did they?
2: You're the annoying customer.
1: Let's
2: go to Kerry. Kerry, what do you do to people's food or drink when they're annoying?
6: Mine wasn't specifically to one person. I used to manage a football club and my job was to order the beers. And this one day, I didn't order enough of the heavy beer. And you know how men always know the difference between heavy and light beer. Mm-hmm. So it was after the game and the kegs had run out of the heavy. For the next 2 hours, I put light beer on and not one man knew the difference.
2: And they would have behaved better. I dare say.
6: Yeah, it was great.
2: Outstanding. I think that's just smart, Kerry. Now, I do want to finish
1: very
2: on one.
1: Savvy people here that have called in. I don't think anyone's been too gross, too crass, or too offensive.
2: And I think what I'm about to throw to a little bit of audio here, it fits that bill of just crafty, I would say. It's just smart thinking. This is a call we got, I'm going to say a year ago. I love it. Enjoy. Anonymous, you used to be a barista.
7: Yes, at a very prominent Sydney cafe chain.
2: Struth.
7: When I would see customers that we knew to be difficult come in, I would wipe my balls in their cups before I sent out their coffees.
2: Sorry, inside the cup or would you on the outside of the cup?
7: Just put the teacup all over my balls, make the coffee.
2: Just so inappropriate. I don't know why we played that. It's not funny at all.
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9: I was wondering what you would do in this situation, and this is a couple and they live over in England. 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
10: Okay.
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2: Oh God, my God, how she get at me? Either we'll never get it right or it's meant to be. My eager, her pride, some

0: It is Will and Woody. Hope you're having a wonderful drive home. A lot of you are wondering where we're going for the dad venture this year. Woods and I are taking our little girls, Remy and Max, and a Trivial Lifetime Woods last year. We went camping this year. Thanks to you guys. Thanks to a guy called Troy, actually, who suggested this yesterday. Woody, last year we took our daughters on their very first camping trip.
1: Hey, look who's got a tent.
2: I think we both really excelled, especially when it came to setting up the tents.
3: Can you go to the tent pegs for me?
1: Hey, Ram, you want to go look for some unicorns or something? Yeah. All right, let's go. Yeah. Can you make sure you get my tent after yours?
3: I thought we were hanging out.
0: Or when our daughters caught their first fish. No tricks.
4: So I'm just going to go and put a fish on the end of the rod.
1: Look, look, he caught a fish. Yeah, Dad, catch another one.
3: Yeah.
2: But this year, we're stepping it up a notch, all thanks to Chemist Warehouse.
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0: Oh, there's in a theme park.
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0: Alrighty, very exciting, Woods. Very exciting. We're going to go to Movie World this year.
2: Hell yeah. It was staring at us in the face.
0: It was.
2: That is the most iconic holiday you can go on as a kid, going to the world. We've chosen Movie World. Do you think it's most appropriate for the girls at their age?
0: Yes. Yeah, yeah.
2: I think Dream World, a bit wild, like bigger rides and whatnot. Wet and wild. You don't like getting wet, which is totally fine. We won't address that now.
0: Well, just the hair in the face.
2: Yeah.
0: Largely.
2: And that's fine. Yeah. That's absolutely fine.
0: Yeah.
2: Movie World.
0: Movie World.
2: Totally works.
0: Iconic.
2: I'm actually pumped.
0: A couple of four-year-olds. Extraordinary. Just the concept of a theme park. I had to explain to Max this morning.
2: Oh, yeah, right.
0: Well, just because I tried showing her a photo and just clearly wasn't clicking. And then as you go through it, I'm like, all of this is in there because there's so much. Yeah. The Batman thing is a big part of this.
2: Yeah. So
0: now you've made a couple of promises to Remy about.
2: I do this.
0: About Batman?
2: I do this.
0: What have you said?
2: So I've promised to Remy that she's going to have a meet and greet with Batman, the Batman.
0: This is your wife, Mim, telling her about Movie World. And I can hear how much Batman is a focus of that.
8: Remy, I was talking to Dada and he said he wants to go on a girls trip with you. He said that he was going to take you to Movie World to see Batman.
9: Oh yeah.
8: In real life. And he said maybe you could go in the Batmobile. And then maybe you could have a girls trip with Max and Will. Does that sound like fun?
9: Oh yeah.
2: I love my daughter so much. But so, yeah, so I've said
0: a lot of Batman there.
2: Meeting Batman and
0: Batmobile ride as well.
2: Since promised a ride in the Batmobile. So junior producer Annalise, who's in the studio and you're doing a lot of the comms with Movie World, just want to confirm we are getting that.
10: I just want to confirm that is not confirmed.
2: So I think that needs to be of utmost priority at this point moving forward.
0: Did you have that discussion beforehand? Did Annalise say to you that you were going to get a Batmobile ride?
2: I feel like I only half listen to meetings, but I feel like when we were in a meeting room, we talked about the Batmobile ride.
10: Yeah, I think it was brought up, like, because producer Tom has...
2: Yeah, so you were in the Batmobile?
11: It was a core memory of mine.
2: This is what I want.
0: Oh, you've been in the Batmobile.
11: There's a famous photo of me just halfway up with a bowl cut. Just awesome. Batman sitting next to me. It was the best.
0: That was the cover of Time magazine. Good result for everyone, by the way. Speaking of meltdowns at any of the worlds, is if we don't get the Batmobile, the meltdown that Remy has upon not going in the Batmobile, it's good content. It's going to be good stuff.
2: Meltdowns are not.
0: It's going to be great content.
2: I will not leave Movie World until Batman brings his car out and we are getting in that car.
0: Right, you're sounding a lot like the dad in Willy Wonka. How much for the goose? All right, Wonka. Let's go to...
2: I'll pay cash. Yeah,
0: you're sounding like the dad in Willy Wonka. 100%. Veruca's dad. Dadventure this year, all thanks to Chemist Warehouse. We are heading up to Movie World. Imogen, this happened on a trip when you were a kid to the worlds.
12: Yes. We were at Dream World, and I don't know if you remember the ride called The Wipeout. Got stuck about halfway through.
0: Oh. You got stuck on the ride.
12: Yeah, we were about there for about an hour, and then unfortunately, we were on the sunny side, not the non-sunny side, so we got quite burnt.
2: An hour's not so bad, though.
12: No, it wasn't too bad, but it was definitely very hot that day.
2: Okay. That might be nice bonding for the girls. If we, you know, well, I'm not saying we'd organise this, but if they got stuck together in a cage. Up in the, well, are you in a cage in the white?
0: Cage, cage ride. No, you're not in a cage. No,
2: but I'm saying they'd love it.
0: I don't think we need to go into the rides, not we. I think we love the worlds. And we're glad they're having us. And we also love Chemist Warehouse. We love everyone.
2: Yeah. Oh, yeah. Well, yeah. No more comments around.
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3: It's Will and Woody, guys. If you're just joining us, we are going to be going this weekend to Warner Brothers Movie World, all thanks to Chemist Warehouse, a brand new dad venture. Very, very exciting. So make sure you follow us all on the socials. You can see the little girls talking about how pumped they are. They are seriously pumped. Some really good energy in the gym at the moment.
4: Maybe a little bit too much energy because of a couple of daddy promises.
3: Yeah. I don't know why you did that.
4: I get excited too, and I like seeing the joy on my daughter's face.
3: Yeah.
4: So I make promises that I can't necessarily keep. So I've told her that she's going to have a meet and greet with Batman. I even said that maybe the Batman would go on a roller coaster with her. And then I know. And then I said that you can definitely go for a ride in his Batmobile.
3: I don't even know if they let people ride in the Batmobile full stop.
4: No, but Tom, anyway, Button Pusher Tom, he did it.
5: Yeah,
3: it was probably like 1985. Tommy's 45. Yeah.
5: Whoa, whoa. It's like 30 years ago.
4: Yeah, but is it like why break something or why change something that's working?
3: Don't know. Hey, before we get out of here, any show notes? We haven't done show notes in a little while. I would like a show. I've got a show note for Annalise.
4: Yeah.
3: Yeah.
6: Yes.
3: We had Nikki Webster in here. She's an icon of the 90s.
6: Queen.
3: No, you laughed at that. You scoffed her.
4: You did.
3: Scoffed at her.
6: I didn't scoff at her. I scoffed at you guys saying that.
3: You're gone. And you're gone.
6: Because I think I have bigger icons in my life. Do you know what I mean?
3: You just don't.
6: We have Justin Bieber. We have Sabrina Carpenter.
3: Yeah, but I could just sit here and name the American
4: people
3: that were icons from when I was growing up.
6: Aisha Madden, Australian. We love Josh Houston. Yeah, Josh Houston. He's in
4: He's
6: off
4: sexy.
6: Campus.
4: Has he sung on the roof of Homebush Stadium when he was 12 years old?
3: Yes, in front of the world.
4: The world.
3: In front of the world. The world.
6: He hasn't done
3: with
6: that.
3: With like 30 million people watching. No.
6: Yeah, but no, he sang on off campus. He did a very good job. He sang a lot of good covers.
4: Not the same.
6: Yeah, he didn't even know how to sing before.
4: Did you hear what you just said?
3: He sang covers. So pathetic.
4: That's an original.
6: Oh, no, there's an original called Yellow Haze. That's an original.
3: Oh, cool. Where do you get that? Where do you get that?
6: That's Spotify or
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4: 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Come on.
3: Okay. We'll see you guys tomorrow.
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0: You wake up on the floor of your hotel room, a half-eaten burger in one hand. 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
0: 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All hits. 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

0: Every weekday morning during Hits Breakfast, there's a battle raging. 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For more Park Beach Tavern, choose your favourite song for the drive to work.
1: In one corner is Trace, Lady of the People. Bundy's It Girl, always making sure Bundy hears the bangers you want to hear. In the other corner is Maddie. Claims to be a man of the people, but would always choose the songs he wants to hear, and usually loses. Until now!
0: Why, you ask? 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

0: Okay, nobody panic. 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
1: 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Look at me.
2: 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Bundy's Hits 939. 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
1: So this is when many people see 30% chance of rain on your weather app. Yep. I hope you're all ears for this. People think this corresponds to the heaviness of the downpour or the area of land that it covers. But a 30% chance... I don't know where I'm at here. A 30%... I've got to be honest. There's a lot of figures here. There's a lot of...
2: You haven't pre-read it, have you?
1: Yeah, I did. I even did. And I thought, should I tackle this story because it's very involved in the state I'm in? I backed myself. And
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1: maybe
2: learned,
1: I should
2: 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You've learned a lesson.
1: Okay, I'm going to put this away for when we come back in 2 weeks and explain it to you then.
2: 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So have you teased a story?
1: For 2 weeks' time.
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1: 7:35.
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1: Yeah.
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1: Is it 5th of September or something? Yeah. There you go. Don't go anywhere, buddy.
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0: fight.
1: Yeah.
0: Like, I kind of had to, because he gets out of the fight, and then he has a fight with the Joker, because they do stunts and stuff at Movie World.
1: Really?
0: They do a full show.
1: Epic.
0: And it's like choreographed fighting and everything.
1: Epic.
0: And I may have scared her.
1: Ah.
0: Yeah.
1: It was going so well.
0: It was going so well. But then she was like, are there baddies? And I was like, yeah, they're baddies. And then she was like, why are there baddies there? And I was like, oh, my God.
1: Yeah, okay.
0: Well, so I've got a bit of work to do tonight, but Rollercoaster,
1: she was pumped. Absolutely. Yeah. So my daughter is currently in Fiji. She travels the globe all
0: very
1: the time.
0: Good. I loved it.
1: I wasn't invited on that holiday.
0: Yeah.
1: But my wife is there with her. Yeah. So she broke the news to Remy this morning.
0: Oh, great.
1: That we're going to Movie World.
0: Okay.
1: I don't know what Remy had done before this, but there's a lot of excitement even before the Movie World announcement.
0: Okay.
2: Remy? I was talking to Dada and he said he wants to go on a girls' trip with you.
3: Oh, yeah.
2: And he said that he was going to take you to Movie World to see Batman.
3: Oh, yeah.
2: In real life.
3: I'm going to see Batman in real life. Yeah.
2: And he said maybe you could go in the Batmobile.
3: Amazing, too.
2: And then maybe you could have a girls' trip with Max and Will. Does that sound like fun?
3: Oh, yeah.
1: Strap yourself in, man.
0: Remy is the excitement machine.
1: And she will bring it all weekend. She will bring it, baby. She will bring it. And by the way, you can't see that. She's got levels, Remy.
0: She has levels.
1: She's had her hair braided in Fiji. No. So she's got, if you know K-pop Demon Hunters, she's got long, roomy hair down to her bum.
0: All right.
1: And she was also face-painted as a tiger.
0: Wow.
1: When she got that done.
0: Oh my God. Extraordinary. Okay. All right. Let's take some calls here, because I want to kind of, you guys listening now, I'm sure you've all had iconic moments at theme parks as a kid on holiday. These are sometimes your strongest childhood memories.
1: Yeah.
0: 131065. Would love to hear from you guys right up next. And maybe they didn't go that well. Cautionary tale.
1: Yeah.
0: I have a strong memory of being on a ride called the Gravitron, and declaring, which is a ride that spins. It's just basically a saucepan that just spins on the top,
1: and you get stuck to the wall.
0: It spins so fast that the centrifugal force means that you get stuck to the wall.
1: Yeah.
0: And I vomited, but because of the centrifugal force, it just came straight back on my face.
1: Awesome. Can we do that again?
0: I'm sure we could try and recreate it.
1: Absolutely recreate
0: it. So I'm sure we've all got one of them. Give us a call, 131065. I'll take your calls right at next. Well, I think it's the only place in the world where you could vomit on your own face.
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0: 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It's Will and Woody keeping you up.
1: 131065, you've got a date move for us. We'd love to hear from you. I'll explain the leader at the moment. It's Jacob Elordi with Kendall Jenner. Hot move. Hot move. But I went out on Friday night actually with my partner, with Sam.
2: Uh-oh.
1: And we were sitting in these chairs watching classical music. And
2: very sexy.
1: Super sexy. Mm. Super sexy. We love classical music. If you get a chance to go to the Now or Never Festival in Melbourne, actually, definitely go. It was lots of fun. But we're sitting there and I all of a sudden felt like I was a teenager at the movies.
2: Fun.
1: Where you try and get the arm over.
2: Oh, the old yawn. Yawn into the.
1: I don't know why I felt so. We've been together for 10 years, but I had this moment. I was in my head. I was like, how do I get my arm around her?
2: It's nice. That's nice to have the
1: nerves. Was a little bit like that.
2: And how did it land?
1: She laughed immediately. She was like, that was really obvious.
2: Shame.
1: So this is the thing with the date moves, though, guys. 131065. They can be super cringe. They can be a little bit too sleazy if you go in a little bit too hot and heavy as well.
2: Yeah, I agree with that.
1: Christian, you, what move do you go for first on date moves? Yeah.
3: Hey, gents. So this would be like perfect scenario if you take them to a bar or like a pool table place, is guide them through hitting the pool, like teaching them how to play pool. So
2: Christian,
3: you like hold each other's hands and it can get, obviously the spark has to be
1: Annalise
3: there.
1: Annalise is absolutely frothing this. You love this.
4: I love that.
1: Really?
4: Yeah.
1: You're into it.
4: Yep. Putting,
1: show me how to hit the ball.
4: Yep. Gonna put, please, go on a date to play pool on my list.
1: Yeah, nice. Whoa, right. You're in the scene at the moment, so good for you.
2: It's not condescending at all that he would assume that you don't know how to play pool and he's better than you.
4: I don't mind.
2: You love it.
4: No, I'm fine.
2: Yeah, fair enough.
1: And we got Joe.
4: I'll annihilate him.
1: Our EP, Joe, you're also chomping at the bit here. Let's talk hot moves.
5: I think, I always go for, if I like, am really enjoying the date and want to kiss, I'll like keep eye contact and then look at the lips and then look back up at the eyes.
1: Yeah. Looking at the lips is a big thing. Yeah, they're looking at the
2: very
1: lips.
2: Very subtle lick of the lips. It's a really subtle.
1: You say you lick your lips?
2: It's really subtle.
5: No licking of the lips.
1: Licking the lips is pretty full on.
2: All right, too far. All right, we're finding out where the line is. It's very subtle.
1: Yeah, I mean, I don't want to dive too far back into your past, Woods, but you had a couple of trademark moves, which I think might be gone. Not sure.
2: The hand on the face?
1: You used to do the double hand on the face.
2: So that is still a move that I do with my wife now.
1: He double hands them.
2: I like
1: he
2: to go.
1: He gets them in the bread basket.
2: Double hand, and then I go shoulders up. Double hand on the face, shoulders up. And it's just really, we're really in tight, we're really intimate in here. I think that was a beautiful thing. And for me as well, it was just to make sure, thanks, Tiana. Tiana, you're enjoying it too. You're the only person in the team who thinks that's romantic.
1: Hang on, Tiana didn't think that was romantic. You did not, did you? Do you think that was romantic? You like that?
5: No comment on that one.
1: No comment.
2: Oh, your face was saying you liked it. Anyway, I like it as well because then you're not going to miss the mouth. Because I had a lot of memories as like, I think I've just got trauma from as a teenager going in for kisses and hitting nose, hitting chin. Do you know, like, you can miss
1: the mouth. Let's go to Troy, I reckon. Okay. I think I've ever kissed a girl's chin. Troy.
2: You've never kissed a chin or a nose?
1: Never kissed a chin.
2: On the dance floor? Troy, what move do you go for on dates?
6: Mate, I don't go on dates. I've been with my wife 20 years, mate.
1: Oh, yeah, but what's your move, Troy? That's all right. What's your go-to date move, Troy?
6: Mate, generally beer and pool. Generally beer and pool. It's just a... I don't know. It's a bit of a scene setter.
1: Missing out on the pool.
2: Like pool.
1: The pool thing is really a thing, isn't it?
2: Did I, Joe?
1: I'm not sure Troy knew what he caught up for. Sorry, guys. hand under the table. If you're on a dinner date, a hand under the table dinner date to like touch leg,
2: hands.
1: Touch leg, or hold hands under the table. Yeah,
2: you touch a. That's very like you'd shock me. If I'm sitting there enjoying my meal and then you put your hand on my leg. Oh,
1: yeah,
2: my
1: just a gentle one. Or just like a graze of the leg.
2: I'd probably flick it like just it was a cat or
1: just
2: something.
1: Just a graze of the leg.
2: Well, don't scratch me on the leg.
1: No, I'm not scratching. I'm not scratching. One that I know you tried before, Woods, was
2: how dare you? No. You keep doing this. Like, not necessarily. What is it?
1: No, one time. I'm pretty sure you went for the shh up to the lips before, followed by the kiss.
2: I have not. How dare you?
1: And I think another move, now that we're on you, I know that we're laughing at Jacob Elordi spending $82,000 on a penthouse for him and Kendall.
2: Outrageous.
1: But you did also accidentally book a sex hotel for a week-long stay in Japan with a former girlfriend.
2: Yeah, but that was very cheap. And I stand by that. I didn't realize it was a per hour hotel. Hits 939.

0: working, and they're working. It's Will and Woody keeping you up.
1: We've got a very, very special edition of Battle of the Gens this week because, unlike Gen Z, if they brought in an icon, everyone would be like, who the hell's that? And you would have had to have followed them on YouTube or TikTok to have any idea who they were. A millennial icon is a household name.
2: Oh, yeah.
1: It's 20 years since their debut album, in particular Strawberry Kisses, came second on the Australian singles chart.
3: 25 years, I think.
1: 25 years. The 25-year, the merch issue, you can be able to get that. Also, from the 26 years since the Sydney Olympics, where they were not just Australian icon, global icon.
3: Oh, yeah.
1: And right now they're on the show. Nikki Webster joins us on Will and Woody.
4: Oh, hey, guys.
1: Hi, Nikki.
4: Hello. Hello, hello. Woohoo.
3: You're bringing out merch for the 25-year anniversary of Strawberry Kisses, which is crazy because we also have some merch currently on our radio show for Will. I'm just holding
4: DJ
3: up a T-shirt.
4: DJ Will. Yeah, DJ. Maybe DJ Will needs to spin Strawberry Kisses at his next gig.
3: What are your thoughts, DJ Will?
4: Could and make it I happen. Could sing for you.
1: We could hook up an event. Yeah, we can make that happen.
4: Look at that shirt. Not as good as mine, I don't think. I'm wearing mine.
1: Oh, you're rocking yours as well.
3: Yours is sick.
1: Yours is cool.
4: And my hat,
3: I was going to propose a merch swap. Nikki.
4: We could do that, but I'll get you one. You don't want to wear the one I've been wearing all day, but I will get you one. Fair definitely,
1: on the PR,
4: boys.
1: She's on a PR tour.
3: Yeah, I get that. Fully get that. You need to wear your T-shirt more. See what Nikki does? She wears her
4: own
3: merch.
1: She's wearing her merch on her. Do you wear it outside of promo day, though? The Strawberry Kisses tee?
4: It's pretty damn comfortable, I have to say. It's really comfy.
1: She's still selling it. Look, she hasn't stepped out of the sale mode. Look at her.
3: Wear the merch more. Wear the merch more.
1: Okay.
4: Get those sales up. That's what we've got to do.
3: I know you just mentioned as well that maybe you'd like to sing with DJ Will, which I'm going to take as gospel. But I am.
1: Also, Nikki, as a talisman of the millennials, you're going to be playing on behalf of Woods and I in Battle of the Gens because junior producer Annalise. He's also in the studio.
3: Yes, you're playing for us for
4: That's
3: a very special edition.
1: Annalise is representing the Gen Zers. She wasn't born when you were doing.
4: If she beats me, it's very embarrassing, right?
3: I could just
4: say I was really busy when I was young. I didn't know what was going on.
3: Yeah, sure.
4: I was busy working.
1: We'll support you. Don't worry. We'll support you.
3: Okay, so basically the way that we do this is that we test each other out on just the pop culture things that we think that everyone in the world should know, right?
4: Okay.
3: To find out who is most out of touch.
4: Looking, I can see her. She's looking very serious.
1: Amazing. She takes it seriously.
4: Her game face changed just as you were doing the intro.
3: Okay, who wants
1: Isn't that extraordinary to think that that whole Under the Sun Sky thing that Nikki did at the 2000 Olympics was happening and Annalise was in utero?
3: Crazy.
5: I actually was just born.
3: Oh, just born.
5: So that I makes would have it been two months old.
3: How does that make you feel, Nikki, looking at a 26-year-old woman?
4: Oh, my God. I need some Botox or something.
5: No way.
4: Thanks, love.
3: Okay. Annalise, do you want to go first?
5: Yeah, I'll give Nikki one first. Are you ready for this?
4: Yeah.
5: Okay. Nikki, what is this iconic song from? This is a real...
4: Exactly where I'm supposed to be now. Sugar, I know. Shine on me. Is it from? I know the song.
5: I know you do. I can tell you do.
4: This is me. Is it Hannah Montana?
5: It's not Hannah Montana, but you're on the right track.
4: Is it Hilary Duff?
5: No.
4: Oh, gosh. I do know the song.
5: It's currently in the news at the moment because there has been a third movie released from this franchise.
4: Camp Rock.
5: Correct. Yeah.
1: Oh, wow. Camp Rock.
5: That was really impressive.
1: Well done, Nikki.
4: I teach children how to dance to kids' music. Bundy's Hits
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0: Yeah, just get blue and red cellophane.
1: Remy watched this movie and it was in 3D, but she just thought it was blurry.
2: Oh, that's great. All right, my next one is 4D movies.
0: Yeah. No,
1: what was 4D?
0: Keep them. Yay.
2: Oh, shut up.
1: What the hell's 4D?
2: Shut up.
0: They're the ones when you go to the cinema and it's like an immersive experience.
1: Oh, the seat moves.
0: Yeah.
1: Oh, I love that. Yeah, yay, we're keeping that.
2: I shouldn't have given you this power.
1: Sorry.
2: Guys who wheel their expensive watches around in stainless steel suitcases.
1: Stainless steel suitcases?
2: Yeah, you know guys have got really expensive watches and they put them in a suitcase?
1: Yeah, lame.
2: Gone?
1: Like, get rid of that.
2: Yes. World doesn't need that.
1: Just expensive watches.
2: Labubus.
0: Nay.
1: Oh, they're cute. All right.
2: The world does not need that. Thank you very much. Thank you. We're starting to get a little bit of sense here.
1: Cute accessory on a bag.
2: Animals on planes.
0: Oh, nay.
2: Gotta go.
0: Get rid of it.
1: I think put them in, as long as you put them in coach.
2: Gotta go.
1: I think I'm okay with it.
2: Bubble tea.
1: Bubble tea. Never had one.
2: Gotta go. Don't get it.
1: Fair enough.
2: Launceston.
1: Whoa, I love Launceston.
2: Not seeing it.
1: Whoa, we've got some beautiful Tasmanian listeners, by the way. We're on in Tasmania.
2: Don't get it.
1: We love
2: Don't get it. Shia LaBeouf.
0: He can go.
2: Gotta
1: go.
2: Lindsay Lohan.
0: No.
1: No, she's having a great arc.
2: Must
1: she's having a great redemption arc.
0: Back.
1: Lindsay's still got it.
0: Bring back did the Ibiza Club.
1: Did you see Freakier Friday?
0: Yeah.
2: No.
1: Oh.
2: No. Did you see it in 3D? Chicken crimpy shapes.
0: Yeah. Oh, Will.
2: Must go.
1: No.
2: Must go.
0: No, keep
2: must
0: them.
2: Go.
0: Keep them.
2: No. Yeah. No. Will doesn't need them. Will doesn't need them.
0: No. They're underrated.
1: Did you just shush her? Whoa, shushing people. I think that needs to go.
2: The world needs that because sometimes you got to shh someone.
1: Yeah, sure.
2: These are things the world doesn't need. Yeah. Decorative pillows.
1: Yeah. Oh, yeah, I'm off that.
2: Don't need them.
1: Off that, yeah.
2: Don't need them. People that put loud mufflers on the exhaust on their cars.
1: Yeah. Oh, I hate that.
2: Don't need that.
1: Yeah.
2: At least six of the modes on any household washing machine.
1: No, you need all of them.
2: The world does not need them.
1: You clearly don't do the washing.
2: I don't.
1: Every single mode has its benefits, my friend.
2: Reality show cast reunions.
0: Oh, no, they're good.
1: Oh, yeah.
0: They're really good.
1: I've got an I'm a celeb one coming up very shortly. No, five-year reunion.
2: Not your personal one. No, I mean like...
1: I thought it was a direct stab at me. I was like, whoa, mate.
2: No.
1: Back up. We're
2: still
1: mates.
2: Care if you get a beer with Pete Hellier and Liz Ellis in your own time.
1: That's a reunion.
2: No,
1: that's
2: what
1: we call it.
2: No,
1: chuck it on the socials. This will get some clicks. Who remembers 6 years ago?
3: 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Get up with Maddie and Trace on Hits.
4: Okay, there is a cute new risque wedding trend that's going around. 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

0: up late or up early? It's Will and Woody keeping you up.
1: Right now, 131065, what have you done to an annoying customer's food or drink? You can remain anonymous, obviously. I can see on the board here that we have some anonymous calls coming, which I'm very excited about. But Lauren is more than happy to attach her name to this one. Lauren, this is because you saw something at a restaurant rather than doing it.
2: Yes. So okay. My husband and I were travelling through Europe and we were in Italy, and we went out for dinner with a big group of people, and then afterwards we walked out of the restaurant and we were standing out the front and we looked back through the glass window of the restaurant from the outside and they were clearing our tables, and the wine that people hadn't finished out of their glass, they were pouring it back into the wine bottle.
1: You're nodding, Will. Would you do that?
3: Well, look, the thing is, like, none of you guys have obviously worked hospo before, because there are just some things that just happen. Like, that's no harm, no foul. You'd never know.
1: So you put it back in the bottle and then sell it the next night as a
3: Well,
1: as
3: you know,
1: a
3: you're not selling the fresh bottle, but if you're selling it, if you're doing it by the glass.
1: Absolutely. The tight ass in me really respects it.
3: Right?
1: Let's go to an anonymous call
3: here. That's just smart footy.
1: Sure. Anonymous, you obviously do not want your name on radio, which is totally understandable. You used to work for a popular fast food chain.
4: Yeah, I used to work for a fast food chain, and this lady, she came in, she ordered some chicken, and I packed it up for her. The chicken had just come out of the cooker maybe like 3-5 minutes ago, so it was pretty fresh, but she said she wanted fresh chicken. So what I did, instead of putting in a new batch and, like, cooking some more, I took her chicken, I went to the back, I popped it in the hot oil for maybe 20, 30 seconds, packed it back up, came out, gave it to her. She had no idea.
1: Smart. That's just smart for me. That's Genius. Just smart. You didn't think about doing something worse to the chicken because she was annoying?
4: I didn't want to risk, you know.
3: It's quite vindictive there. At the end of the day, someone might get sick, and you know, there's lots of things there that are big red flags.
1: Coming from someone who used to put full cream milk in people's coffees that ordered skim milk,
3: but I'm not doing something worse to it. I'm not spitting in it or something. I think that's a new low.
1: I agree with that. I do.
3: You know,
1: you only spat in coffee once.
3: Let's go to
1: Susie here on 131065. Susie, you used to work in a supermarket.
5: Yes, so I was a checkout chick for a popular supermarket, and if I had a customer that was really rude or annoying, their bread would go in the same bag as soft drink, and their eggs would go at the bottom of a bag with cans, anything heavy.
1: Very good, Susie. That is annoying. And it's beautifully subtle, because they won't realise you're doing that, but when they get home, it's broken eggs, it's squashed bread. That's outstanding, Susie.
3: That's really, because that's funny when I get home, because I've got home a few times from the supermarket and be like, God, they really didn't know how to pack the bag, did they?
1: You're the annoying customer.
3: Now I know. Let's
1: go to Kerry. Let's go to Kerry here on 131065. Kerry, what do you do to people's food or drink when they're annoying?
6: Mine wasn't specifically to one person. I used to manage a football club, and my job was to order the beers. And this one day, I didn't order enough of the heavy beer. And you know how men always know the difference between heavy and light beer. Mm-hmm. So it was after the game, and the kegs had run out of the heavy. For the next 2 hours, I put light beer on, and not one man knew the difference.
1: And they would have behaved better. I dare say.
6: Yeah, it was great.
1: Outstanding. I think that's just smart, Kerry. Now, I do want to finish
3: Savvy people here that have called in. I don't think anyone's been too gross, too crass, or too offensive.
1: And I think what I'm about to throw to a little bit of audio here, it fits that bill of just crafty, I would say. It's just smart thinking. This is a call we got, I'm going to say, a year ago. I love it. Enjoy. Anonymous, you used to be a barista.
7: Yes, at a very prominent Sydney cafe chain.
1: Struth.
7: When I would see customers that we knew to be difficult come in, I would wipe my balls in their cups before I sent out their coffees.
1: Sorry, inside the cup, or would you on the outside of the cup?
7: Just put the teacup all over my balls, make the coffee.
1: Just so inappropriate. I don't know why we played that. It's not funny at all.
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0: Ew.
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0: laughs. It's Will and Woody keeping you up.
1: A lot of you are wondering where we're going for the dad venture this year. Woods and I are taking our little girls, Remy and Max, and a trip of a lifetime. Woods, last year we went camping. This year, thanks to you guys. Thanks to a guy called Troy, actually, who suggested this yesterday. Woody, last year we took our daughters on their very first camping trip.
2: Hey, look who's got a tent.
3: I think we both really excelled, especially when it came to setting up the tents.
4: Can you go to the tent pegs for me?
5: Hey, Ram, you want to go look for some unicorns or something?
6: Yeah.
5: All right, let's go. Yeah. Can you make sure you get my tent after yours?
4: I thought we were hanging out.
1: Or when our daughters caught their first fish. No tricks.
7: So I'm just going to go and put a fish on the end of the rod.
5: Look, look, he caught a fish. Yeah, Dad, catch another one.
4: Yeah.
3: But this year, we're stepping it up a notch, all thanks to Chemist Warehouse.
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1: Dude, I was in a theme park.
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1: Alrighty, very exciting, Woods. Very exciting. We're going to go to Movie World this year.
3: Hell yeah. It was staring at us in the face.
1: It was.
3: That is the most iconic holiday you can go on as a kid, going to the world. We've chosen Movie World. Do you think it's most appropriate for the girls at their age?
1: Yes. Yeah, yeah.
3: I think Dream World, a bit wild, like bigger rides and whatnot. Wet and wild. You don't like getting wet, which is totally fine. We won't address that now.
1: Well, just the hair in the face.
3: Yeah.
1: Largely.
3: And that's fine. Yeah. That's absolutely fine.
1: Yeah.
3: Movie World.
1: Movie World.
3: Totally works.
1: Iconic.
3: I'm actually pumped.
1: A couple of 4-year-olds. Extraordinary. Just the concept of a theme park I had to explain to Max this morning.
3: Oh, yeah, right.
1: Well, just because I tried showing her a photo and just clearly wasn't clicking. And then as you go through it, I'm like, all of this is in there because there's so much. Yeah. The Batman thing is a big part of this.
3: Yeah. So
1: now you've made a couple of promises to Remy about.
3: I do this.
1: About Batman?
3: I do this.
1: What have you said?
3: So I've promised to Remy that she's going to have a meet and greet with Batman, the Batman.
1: This is your wife, Mim, telling her about Movie World, and I can hear how much Batman is a focus of that.
11: Remy, I was talking to Dada, and he said he wants to go on a girls' trip with you.
6: Oh, yeah.
11: He said that he was going to take you to Movie World to see Batman.
6: Oh, yeah.
11: In real life.
6: I'm going to see Batman in real life. Yeah.
11: And he said maybe you could go in the Batmobile.
6: Amazing, too.
11: And then maybe you could have a girls' trip with Max and Will. Does that sound like fun?
6: Oh, yeah.
3: I love my daughter so much. But so, yeah, so I've said...
1: A lot of Batman there.
3: Meeting Batman and...
1: Batmobile ride as well.
3: Since promised a ride in the Batmobile. So junior producer Annalise, who's in the studio and you're doing a lot of the comms with Movie World, just want to confirm we are getting that.
12: I just want to confirm that is not confirmed.
3: So I think that needs to be of utmost priority at this point moving forward.
1: Did you have that discussion beforehand? Did Annalise say to you that you were going to get a Batmobile ride?
3: I feel like I only half listen to meetings, but I feel like when we were in a meeting room, we talked about the Batmobile ride.
12: Yeah, I think it was brought up, like, because producer Tom has...
3: Yeah, so you were in the Batmobile?
13: It was a core memory of mine.
3: See, this is what I want.
1: Oh, you've been in the Batmobile.
13: There's a famous photo of me just halfway up with a bowl cut. Just awesome. Batman sitting next to me. It was the best.
1: That was the cover of Time magazine.
13: good
1: result for everyone, by the way. Speaking of meltdowns at any of the worlds, is if we don't get the Batmobile, the meltdown that Remy has upon not going in the Batmobile, it's good content.
3: It's
1: going to be good stuff.
3: Meltdowns are not
1: It's going to be great content.
3: I will not leave Movie World until Batman brings his car out and we are getting in that car.
1: No, you're sounding a lot like the dad in Willy Wonka. How much for the goose? All right, Wonka. Let's go to...
3: I'll pay cash.
1: You're sounding like the dad in Willy Wonka. Veruca's dad. 13-1065, the dad venture this year, all thanks to Chemist Warehouse. We are heading up to Movie World. Imogen, this happened on a trip when you were a kid to the worlds.
14: Yes. We were at Dream World, and I don't know if you remember the ride called the Wipeout. Got stuck about halfway through.
1: Oh. You got stuck on the ride.
14: Yeah, we were about there for about an hour, and then unfortunately, we were on the sunny side, not the non-sunny side, so we got quite burnt.
1: Oh,
3: an hour is not so bad, though.
1: And
14: no, it wasn't too bad, but it was definitely very hot that day.
3: Ah, yeah, okay. And that might be nice bonding for the girls if we, you know, well, I'm not saying we'd organise this, but if they got stuck together in a cage. Up in the, are you in a cage in the white
1: cage?
3: Are you in a cage in the white
1: cage, right? No, you're not in a cage. No,
3: but I'm saying they'd love it.
1: I think we need to go into the rides, not we? I think we love the worlds. And we're glad they're having us. And we also love Chemist Warehouse. We love everyone.
3: Yeah. Oh, yeah. Well, yeah. No more comments, right?
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0: 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And somehow, you're still beating him.
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0: 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This is Will.
1: So, Woods, I think the lies that I'm telling my daughter are catching up with me. When we interviewed Tom Holland, Spider-Man, and she was like, cool, Grandpa is Spider-Man.
0: And this is Woody.
1: So I told my daughter that I was a yodeling world champion, and she looked at me like, wow, that's amazing.
2: That is amazing.
1: And then I yodeled the house down.
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1: I was wondering what you would do in this situation, and this is a couple and they live over in England. 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
1: Good morning, I'm Nathan Filmer with the latest local news from the Crofton Street Newsroom. The Queensland government has announced a second case of bird flu has been detected in Queensland, but experts aren't panicking. Minister for Primary Industries Tony Perrott has told Parliament the case was recorded in a single migratory bird on the Sunshine Coast. It's the closest case to Bundaberg recorded so far, with samples taken from a single deceased shearwater found on Castaways Beach. Mr. Perrott says the development is not unexpected.
2: It shows our H5 bird flu surveillance systems are working. We have had over 3,000 calls to our hotline about bird flu, and I thank Queenslanders for playing their part in this response.
1: So far, the Bundaberg region has shown no confirmed positive cases of H5 bird flu. Police have confirmed no one was injured in a two-vehicle crash on Tallon Bridge at Bundaberg West on Monday morning. Emergency services were called to the scene just before 8:30 a.m, with one vehicle reported to be blocking traffic. Fire crews also attended but found no one trapped and all occupants accounted for before the incident was handed over to police. The latest surf life-saving figures have been released, showing thousands of people flocked to Wide Bay beaches last weekend as mild weather drew crowds to the coast. 3,200 beachgoers visited patrol beaches across the region. Lifeguards and volunteer lifesavers carried out 43 preventative actions, helping keep swimmers safe before situations escalated. Importantly, there were no rescues, incidents or first aid treatments recorded across the region. And blood services around the world are asking for more people to donate blood. Across Canada, England and Australia, blood bank supplies have recently dropped by 30%. In Bundaberg, 50 blood and plasma donors are needed within the next week. Lifeblood's Kath Stone says blood is critical in emergency situations.
3: O negative blood is vital in emergencies. It can be given to any patient when their blood type is unknown. O positive is increasingly being used as a critical backup.
1: To book a donation, visit the Lifeblood website or download the app.
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4: Hi, I'm Donna DeMayo. Legendary singer Dolly Parton has passed away. It was just a few months ago she released a video revealing she was battling kidney issues.
5: I'm responding really well to meds and treatments, and I'm improving every day. The bad news is, it's going to take me a little while before I'm up to stage performance level.
4: She was 80 years old. A 27-year-old man accused of assaulting a 10-year-old boy and then stabbing the child's mum outside a Melbourne police station will face court this morning. Bystanders performed a citizen's arrest. The federal government's planned overhaul of Australia's migration system could be delayed until at least next month. That's because farming and construction groups are concerned about plans to cut temporary overseas workers. It's feared that will lead to worker shortages and higher costs. And Ghislaine Maxwell's bid to overturn her sex trafficking conviction has been rejected by a US federal judge. The 64-year-old is serving a 20-year sentence after being convicted of supplying underage girls to Jeffrey Epstein.
0: Four Walls Realty, specialising in all things sales. 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
4: In AFL, top honours for Melbourne skipper Max Gawn, who has become the first player ever to be selected in 9 All-Australian teams. The D's ruckman was last night named as the captain of this year's side. And over to NRL, Latrell Mitchell will make his return from his back and calf injuries in South Sydney's clash with the Titans on Saturday. He's been named on the bench. And Broncos skipper Adam Reynolds is hosing down talk of a rift with coach Michael Maguire. He's now backtracking from claims he was forced to retire early.
0: Maddie and Trace, back in 30 seconds. 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Hits 939, Bundy weather.
6: The roads are slippery. Take it easy. We've had scattered showers around Bundy and it looks like we'll be getting them on and off all day. 27 degrees the top today. Mostly sunny tomorrow with a top of 26. Partly cloudy on Friday with a top of 25. It is currently 17.6 in Monrepo. 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
6: Good morning. It's Brendo with you. Maddie and Trace will be back Monday week. They are doing that mildly deserved holiday thing. The world is a little less sparkly today. I was disturbed and not impressed at all to get to work this morning and see an email from our boss from like 4 something a.m. Letting us know that we've lost an icon. Dolly Parton at the age of 80. She's an absolute legend. Incredibly generous philanthropist. She was just a constant comfort, or a comforting constant, I guess you'd say, in our lives, and millions of people around the world mourning at the moment. She was just as famous for her big heart as she was for her big hair. Yeah, I know what you thought I was going to say. Anyway, Dolly Parton, absolute legend. The world is not a better place for the loss of Miley Cyrus's godmother. We are going to invite someone into Maddie and Trace's Early Bird Club in the next 10 minutes or so. But right now, it's Sunny Federa, DOD and Poppy Bascom. Think about us. It's breakfast. Good morning. May your Wednesday ahead be awesome.

0: Breakfast, good morning. Could swear sometimes Paul Kelly wrote that song about me. Brendo with you, Maddie and Trace back for Hits Brekkie Monday week with 12 car brands to choose from, plus their convenient 1.5 hour service to keep your day moving. 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And for everyone that is out there being an early bird and catching worms, it's time to induct a new member into Maddie and Trace's Early Bird Club. 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For the pleasure of joining Maddie and Trace's Early Bird Club, I'll gift you with a $25 coffee and brekkie voucher for Cruise the Bakehouse. 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

0: Good morning. 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
0: Good morning, Hits 939. Who have I got?
2: Hi there, it's Kirsten. How you doing?
0: Good, thanks, Kirsten. How are you?
2: You're pretty good.
0: Excellent.
2: Really
0: good. What gets you up so early in the morning?
2: I'm actually experimenting with my hair. I'm braiding and putting these collarbone monkey things in them.
0: Wow, okay, that, I must admit, that was very much not what I was expecting. Is that for a business that you do, or like work, or just a good time to experiment with hair?
2: My sisters refuse to let anyone touch their hair because of me, because growing up, I used to practice on their hair, like cornrows and braiding and stuff.
0: Right.
2: So, yeah, I just think of something different and do all sorts of different braids and things.
0: Yeah, okay. But doing it this early, some would argue you're psychotic. Is this because there's kids are still asleep, or it's just you're up anyway?
2: Yeah, doing it this early because it takes a long time.
0: Oh, fair enough. Can't argue with that logic. All right, Kirsten, well, congratulations. As the newest member of Maddie and Trace's Early Bird Club, I gift you that $25 coffee and brekkie voucher for Cruise the Bakehouse. Welcome to the club.
2: That's awesome. I appreciate it. Thank you very much.
0: Absolutely. My pleasure. Have yourself an awesome day.
2: I will. And you too. Thank you very much. Appreciate it. Bye-bye.
0: Perfect time for some hairstyling. I wish I still had my long hair. I'd say we'll drop in here and just practice while I'm working away. You have your next chance to join Maddie and Trace's Early Bird Club about this time tomorrow morning. David Guetta and Kelly Rowland right now. When love takes over, it's Hits Breakfast. Good morning. It's complicated.

0: Good morning, it's Brecky, Brendo with you, Maddie and Trace back on Monday week, 7th of September, to nearly 29 minutes past 6. We're about to do the news very soon. We'll get the local news with Nathan. I can see him over in the little news booth. And then we're going to have a chat about a man in Sydney offering a new business exposing closeted boyfriends in a service that has gone viral. New sport and weather, just a tick. Hits Breakfast.
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2: In one corner is Trace, Lady of the People. Bundy's it girl, always making sure Bundy hears the bangers you want to hear. 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Until now!
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13: Good morning, I'm Nathan Filmer with the latest local news from the Crofton Street newsroom. The closest detection of bird flu to Bundaberg yet has been recorded this week as authorities ask people to report sick or dead birds. Samples from a single deceased shearwater found on Castaways Beach tested positive for H5 bird flu on Monday. Primary Industries Minister Tony Perrott says people should pass on details of suspected cases.
14: If you see sick or dead wild birds or marine mammals, avoid contact, record what you see, and report immediately to the Emergency Animal Disease Hotline or 1-800-675-888.
13: There have so far been no detections of bird flu in the Bundaberg region. Australian Red Cross is urgently appealing for people to donate blood. Supplies across Canada, England and Australia have dropped by 30% as the demand for blood increases. In Bundaberg, 50 blood and plasma donors are needed within the next week. Lifeblood's Kath Stone says blood is critical in saving lives.
15: In a major trauma, it can take up to 100 blood donations to save just one life. Many other patients rely on blood regularly, including those people having treatment for cancer and those living with blood disorders.
13: To book a donation, visit the Lifeblood website or download the app. Motorists experienced delays on Tallon Bridge in Bundaberg West after a two-car crash during the Monday morning peak. Police were called shortly before 8:30 a.m. and traffic management was expected to be put in place while the scene was cleared. Authorities have since confirmed there were no injuries, with fire crews reporting everyone involved was safely accounted for. And Surf Life Saving Queensland is crediting proactive patrols for another safe weekend on Wide Bay beaches. While more than 3,000 people visited beaches across the region last weekend, lifesavers didn't need to perform any rescues and no injuries requiring first aid were reported. Teams carried out 43 preventative actions, including moving swimmers away from hazards and providing safety advice. Statewide, nearly 1,800 preventative actions were undertaken, prompting lifesavers to remind beachgoers not to become complacent as warmer weather approaches.
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16: Hi, I'm Donna DeMayo. In sad news out of the US, Dolly Parton has died. The 80-year-old's nephew, Brian Seaver, has broken the news on the singer's Instagram account. Tributes have begun for the much-loved singer. Parton's 9-to-5 co-star, Lily Tomlin, has shared a black-and-white photo of the pair and simply wrote, "No words." The PM's ramping up pressure on Queensland to sign up to a national agreement on new rules for AI and energy-hungry data centres. Queensland's the only state that is not on board. The Northern Territory has also expressed concerns. The federal court has ruled that eHarmony misled its Australian users by promoting a free dating service that did not allow meaningful communication unless they paid. It's also found some customers who sign up for a one-month membership were rolled into longer subscriptions that were hard to cancel. And there are fresh fears of more rate hikes. Minutes from the RBA's latest board meeting reveals discussions about lifting the cash rate to 4.6%.
12: Cash for scrap. Archon Metals Recycling. 16 Steptoe Street, Bundy East. It's 939. Your sport now.
16: In AFL, Max Gawn has been named as the skipper of this year's All-Australian side. The Melbourne captain, creating history, he's selected for a record ninth time. In NRL, Adam Reynolds says it was his decision to call it quits. He's rejecting claims he was forced into an early retirement and denied a farewell game against the Storm on Thursday night. The Broncos skipper now admitting his calf injury would have made him a liability. And South Sydney's named Latrell Mitchell on its bench for Saturday's clash with the Titans on the Gold Coast.
12: Maddie and Trace, back in 30 seconds.
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12: 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It's 939, Bundy weather.
0: Showers across Bundaberg today with a top of 27 degrees. Mostly sunny tomorrow with a top of 26 and partly cloudy on Friday with a top of 25. Currently 17.5 in Svensson Heights, feels like 18.5. 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
0: Good morning. Afraid you're not waking up with Maddie and Trace. They're on holidays. It's Brendo with ya. They'll be back Monday week, 7th of September. In the meantime, this is the final week of us playing Hits 939's Steal My Standby. And to weigh up the fact that we've got no Maddie and Trace, we're playing Steal My Standby every morning straight after the 7 o'clock news. I'll read out a name. If it's yours, you get half an hour to call me. Get on that standby list for Vegas. If you don't, someone else will swoop in and steal your spot on that list. Well, thanks to our mates at Bundaberg Power Sports, home of Sea-Doo and Can-Am. Up next, we will discuss a man in Sydney has gone viral with a business exposing closeted boyfriends. Alex Warren, right now, this is Fever Dream, and you're on Bundy's Hits 939. May you have yourself an awesome hump day, and stay dry. Morning.

0: It's breakfast. Good morning. Get more done with the Isuzu D-Max at Bundaberg Isuzu Ute. Brendo with you doing brekkie while Maddie and Trace are on a mildly deserved couple of weeks holiday. There is a man down in Sydney that has had a side hustle turn apparently incredibly lucrative. This guy, 19-year-old Sydney content creator Anthony Magavis, not sure. He is flipping the script and doing some PI kind of work, I guess, for ladies who are suspicious that their boyfriends may be secretly gay and active on the side. He, like I said, was just a side hustle, charging ladies $20 a pop. Enough to cover a meal and a coffee, he says, until one of his TikToks absolutely exploded with like near 500,000 views. Now he seems to have ladies all across Australia hitting him up in his DMs to do a bit of work for them.
1: This is a haul of everything I got using your guys' money. If you guys are new here, I charge $20 to DM your boyfriend to see if he's secretly gay because I'm always more inclined to help women than men, and that's just what I'm going to do and I don't really care. But because I am about the bag, if you guys need any assistance with the type of services that I offer, definitely let me know. Give me a DM. I'm just here to help the girlies out. Like, these men ain't so definitely let me know.
0: There you go. A whole new business. I mean, for years, women have been hiring other women to honeypot their boyfriends to see what's going on. So this is definitely a modern era, dare I say it, woke take on that business. Meanwhile, straight dudes everywhere across Sydney nervously deleting apps they downloaded like 5-6 years ago.
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0: Good morning, Hits Breakfast, Coldplay, BTS. BTS being one of the awesome acts playing at this year's iHeart Music Festival in Vegas next month. 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This is the last week we are playing Steal My Standby. Being a Wednesday, today is the day we will celebrate one workplace across Bundy.
1: I love work.
0: Whether or not you love work or your workplace, it would go down well to get a midweek pick-me-up, would it not? I'm talking in the form of a $100 morning tea platicated by the Deli Bundaberg, hand-delivered to your place of business. Later on this morning by either myself or Brett, you would be joining an illustrious list of other Bundy workplaces if you become Workplace of the Week. Just register for that, hits939.com.au. And in other weird, but completely unrelated news, Ariana Grande has a new movie coming out, sort of, not her that has, but she's starring in a new movie coming out in November, the fourth installment of the Fokka franchise of movies. I think she's playing a trained FBI hostage negotiator. Either way, looks to be very funny. And this right now is her latest one. Hate That I Made You Love Me, Ariana Grande. Hits Breakfast. Good morning.

0: Good morning, it's Brecky. Discover Honda Hybrid at Honda Bundaberg today. 3 minutes to seven. Brendo with ya. Maddie and Trace will be back for Hits Brecky Monday week. Your morning is about to get a little more exciting. We're going to play Steal My Standby. Thanks to our mates at Bundaberg Power Sports. We're putting people on the standby list for an all-expenses-paid trip for two to Vegas for the iHeart Music Festival late next month. Check its website now. Not too late to get your name on there. And we will do the news, sport and weather first. Got Nathan waiting to do the local news over there in the little studio I can look out through the window here. Brendo with you. Good morning.
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13: Good morning, I'm Nathan Filmer with the latest local news from the Crofton Street Newsroom. Pressure is mounting on the federal government to reconsider proposed changes to disaster recovery funding, with Bundaberg Regional Council warning regional communities will be left worse off. Mayor Helen Blackburn says reducing the Commonwealth's share of recovery costs would place added strain on councils already dealing with rising infrastructure expenses. Councils continuing to back a statewide campaign urging Canberra to retain the current funding model and ensure disaster-hit communities continue receiving adequate support.
14: This is one of the worst things that could ever occur, not just for our region, but for our entire state. Our state is the most disaster-prone state in Australia, with 76 out of 77 councils disaster declared last disaster season.
13: Experts are warning locals not to touch dead birds or handle carcasses, with a threat of bird flu lingering across Australia. The H5N1 variant is more deadly than the H7 version and made the leap to its first mammal species on Sunday. Professor Michael Ward from the Vet School at Sydney University is warning people to be sensible. He says the chances of coming across the disease around Bundaberg are slimmer, but never zero.
15: But if
7: particularly if it gets into more inland areas and sort of waterways, you've got, you know, ducks and other birds, waders that sort of migrate and move, you know, all the way up and down the eastern seaboard. So it would probably be through them. I don't think it'd be by the sea route anymore.
13: And Surf Life Saving Queensland is urging Wide Bay residents to put beach safety first as the region heads towards the busy summer season. Over the weekend, more than 3,000 people visited Wide Bay Capricorn beaches, with lifesavers recording no rescues, incidents or first aid treatments. The only interventions required were 43 preventative actions, helping beachgoers avoid dangerous situations before they developed into emergencies.
1: Hits 939, National News, now.
15: Hi, I'm Donna DeMayo. The world is mourning the death of country music star Dolly Parton, who's died at the age of 80. She'd recently shared she'd been suffering some health problems.
16: The doctor said, we need to take care of this, we need to take care of that. Nothing major, but I did have to cancel some things so I could be closer to home, closer to Vanderbilt, you know, where I'm kind of having a few treatments here and there.
15: Major changes to Australia's migration system appear to be on hold. Labor is facing growing resistance from industries dependent on foreign workers. It's been revealed the man accused of assaulting a 10-year-old boy before allegedly stabbing his mother in Melbourne yesterday was known to authorities in WA and New South Wales. The mum and child are recovering from injuries. A 27-year-old is due in court today. A federal court judge has ruled that eHarmony deceived its Australian users, finding that its free dating service could not be used to build relationships without paying for a subscription.
1: Four Walls Realty, specialising in all things sales. 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It's 939, your sport now.
15: It was a record-breaking evening at the AFL Awards night. Dees Ruckman, Max Gawn becoming the first ever player to be named in nine All-Australian sides. Pies star Nick Dacos is now the youngest to win the Players' MVP award twice. The AFL Tribunal says tonight West Coast to challenge Harley Reid's suspension that had seen him miss the first two games of 2027. Meanwhile, the Roosters have again named James Tedesco for the Dolphins' clash despite his ankle injury.
1: Maddie and Trace, back in 30 seconds.
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0: Shower or two on the cards, on and off all day for Bundy today. The chance of it probably dropping late morning, but ramping up again for the afternoon. 27 degrees the top today. Mostly sunny tomorrow with a top of 26. Then we'll end the week with a partly cloudy one on Friday with a top of 25. It is currently 18 degrees in Gubbarrum. Feels like 18.1. Big gap right there. 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
0: It's Brendo with you. Maddie and Trace back for Hits Brekkie Monday week. It's time right now for some high adrenaline competitioning. As thanks to Bundaberg Power Sports, tough enough for every job on the property, Can-Am at Bundaberg Power Sports, we are giving away an all-expenses-paid trip for two to Vegas for the iHeart Music Festival late next month. Now, this is massive, $20,000 prize package. Two people, five nights, transfers and flights. I love that that rhymes with this little script they gave me. Anyway, we'll put you up at the MGM Grand in Vegas. You get $3,000 spending money, transfers, all that good stuff. Everyone seems to be getting around Snoop Dogg for this. I'm going to have to... I've really got to check out some footage of him live because I'm a little shocked that no one's going for Benson Boone's backflips as much as they are for Snoop Dogg. Anyway, you've got to be over 21 to enter this. 6 months validity on your passport. And once you've registered at the HITS website, keep your ear holes open when we read out a name like I'm about to. If it's yours, you get half an hour to give us a call back. 415-30-886. Otherwise, if you don't, we will open it up. Someone else will swoop in and steal your spot on the standby list. Today's lucky first name is Shanice Gadke from Avenel Heights. Hopefully I pronounced your name once correctly, once incorrectly. Shanice, you've got half an hour to give us a call. The number is 415-30-886. If you don't, someone else will nab that spot. It's still my standby. It's 939. Tonight.

0: It's breakfast. Get more done with Isuzu D-Max at Bundaberg Isuzu Ute. Good morning, Brendo, with your Maddie and Trace back Monday week. Have you heard yet that we are doing a little thing called Steal My Standby? If not, well, heads up, get out from under that rock you've been under, because this is the final week that we are putting people on the standby list for an all-expenses-paid trip for two to Vegas to the iHeart Music Festival next month. And it is looking awesome. The lineup, Benson Boone being one of the bigger ones. His blue sequin suit and his backflips. Would love to see that guy live. These beautiful things that I've got. Yeah, you know what I'm talking about. Benson is awesome. Now, we would pay for your flights, your transfers, your accommodation at the MGM Grand, your tickets into the festival. We just want to know who you want to see the most, because the lineup's awesome. Like, Snoop Dogg is the person, the act that most people have been saying they want to see. Must admit, I have never seen Goo Goo Dolls live. That would be absolutely brilliant, catching those guys. They're stalwarts in the rock scene. To enter this, you've got to be over 21. You need 6 months validity on your passport, and then you register, hits the website, listen right across the workday. Now, we've got a problem here, and that would be, I read out a name 6 minutes ago. It's Shanice Gakey from Avenel Heights. 6 minutes. Shanice, that gives you about 24 minutes, if I'm not mistaken mathematically, to give me a buzz. Otherwise, I'm going to open it up and tell everyone they can have a crack at stealing your standby. By the way, if you know Shanice, give her a call. Let her know I've read out a name.
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0: It's breakfast. Good morning. Discover the Hyundai Tucson Hybrid from 44990 Drive Away at Bundaberg Hyundai. It is a little past 7:25 and we are still waiting for Shanice from Avenel Heights to give us a call. Oh, Shanice, the clock is ticking. You could get yourself on the standby list for Vegas. In the meantime, while we wait for Shanice, let's hear an incident I had in the afternoon. This is how not to play Steal My Standby. It's 939. Good afternoon. Who have I got?
1: Hey, mate. How you going? This is Tim Cleary.
0: Tim Cleary. Oh, mate, that is absolutely crushing. Buddy, you missed your spot on the standby. Someone called Shannon from Kalki has just stolen your spot.
1: Ah, bugger, that's all good, mate.
0: Oh, mate, how did you... What took you so long? How did you find out?
1: I wouldn't believe it. I was actually having an afternoon nap, and I actually got a call from a couple of friends trying to tell me to quickly call back.
0: Oh, mate, the irony that you were napping and when I just said to Shannon, pity that when you snooze, you lose, and you're snoozing, I was spot on. I really didn't mean to be correct with that.
1: Ah, so good, mate. You can't win them all, eh?
0: Well, I tell you what, buddy, when you said it would be an absolutely insane trip to win, you were spot on the money. Register again, mate. I will be doing this for the rest of the month. I hope your name pops back up.
1: Awesome. Thank you, mate. Have a great day.
0: Cheers, Tim. You too.
1: Check it. Bye.
0: And Tim did register again. His name did coincidentally get called out again, and he didn't hear it again. He is now known. I know someone that apparently knows him. Our receptionist actually knows someone that knows him. He has become known as, around town, the snooze you lose guy. So, Shanice from Avenel Heights, you've now got a little under 10 minutes to give us a call on 415-30-886. And thanks to Bundaberg Power Sports, secure your spot on the standby list for Vegas. We are going to do the news in a tick, and then Shanice's time runs out.
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4: Good morning, I'm Nathan Filmer with the latest local news from the Crofton Street newsroom. Authorities are asking people to be vigilant as the threat of bird flu remains active and the disease makes the leap to mammals for the first time. The second recorded case of H5N1 bird flu has been recorded in Queensland at Castaways Beach, the closest to Bundaberg yet. Health experts are taking the sickness seriously and are advising people not to go near dead birds or to make contact with their carcasses. Professor Michael Ward from Sydney University's Vet School says there's no confirmation yet the disease has made it here, but says care should still be exercised.
12: As far as I understand, these birds can travel up to southeast Queensland, so it could be introduced that way. So it's really now seeing what happens, whether it's starting to spread in our local birds.
4: Bundaberg Regional Council has joined councils across Queensland in a push to protect disaster recovery funding. Mayor Helen Blackburn says the Bundaberg region, which regularly experiences floods and severe weather, can't afford a reduction in support. The new campaign argues Queensland faces a disproportionate share of natural disasters and should not be disadvantaged by any changes to existing funding arrangements. Council is urging the Australian government to reconsider the proposal.
13: For us here in our region, it would be catastrophic for us to not be receiving the amount of funds that we need to be able to rebuild back so that we have our infrastructure in good order.
4: In other news, police have confirmed no one was injured in a two-vehicle crash on Tallon Bridge at Bundaberg West on Monday morning. Emergency services were called to the scene just before 8:30 a.m. with one vehicle reported to be blocking traffic. And Taste Bundaberg Festival organisers say fresh local ingredients will take centre stage at the official launch next month. The Sunset Drinks and Canapes event will feature a menu highlighting regional produce, including smoked paprika prawns, chicken tikka pops and zucchini fritters. The all-inclusive evening will be held at River Cruise Cafe on September 4th. With tickets going for $70.
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14: Hi, I'm Donna DeMayo. Sad news breaking out of the US this morning, where Dolly Parton has died. The 80-year-old's nephew, Brian Seaver, broke the news on the singer's Instagram account. However, we haven't heard the last of the music icon. She told Jimmy Fallon a couple of years back she had a secret song that won't be released until 2045.
15: That's the truth. We do a lot of things at Dollywood, and one year we thought about that. They asked me if I would write a song that nobody would ever hear. I'll be dead. And I put it in the box, so I don't know what they'll do with it.
14: Thousands of unfinished homes across Sydney are in limbo this morning after major developer Bathler Group entered voluntary administration. A US judge has thrown out Ghislaine Maxwell's latest attempt to have her sex trafficking conviction overturned. The 64-year-old is serving a 20-year sentence for supplying underage girls to Jeffrey Epstein. And retired Test cricketer Will Pukowski is suing his former Melbourne school, alleging it mishandled a concussion he suffered at football training back in 2014.
2: Cash for scrap. Archon Metals Recycling, 16 Steptoe Street, Bundy East. 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
14: In sport, and Max Gawn has been named the skipper of this year's All-Australian side. He's in the side for the ninth straight time. Took Miller is set to be a Sun for life, inking a deal to stay at Gold Coast until at least 2030. Broncos skipper Adam Reynolds is hosing down talk of a rift with coach Michael Maguire. He's backtracking from claims he was forced to retire early. And qualifying for the US Tennis Open is underway. Aussie Bernard Tomic was eliminated overnight.
2: Maddie and Trace, back in 30 seconds.
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17: 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It's 939, Bundy weather.
0: We've got another shower or two forecast before the day is out. 27 degrees the top today. Mostly sunny tomorrow with a top of 26, then partly cloudy to end the week with a top of 25. It is currently 18.2 in Bundy West, feels like 18.7. And for Nexus Pools, the best pools in Bundy, today's UV reading is 7, which is high. So regardless of those clouds, and if we get a shower or two, just remember to slip, slop, slap, seek and slide. 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
0: It is Brando with you for Hits Brekkie. Maddie and Trace back Monday week. Now, we are smack bang at the climactic point of a good old bout of Hits 939's Steal My Standby. We did read out a name half an hour ago. That name being Shanice Gaedke of Avenel Heights. Now, sadly, Shanice's time has run out. So thanks to Bundaberg Power Sports, home of Cedar and Can-Am, I am opening up the phones. I will take the first caller on 41530886 to steal the standby.

0: Why did you steer clear of the little white chapel with your new girlfriend? You'll have a ripper time.
1: Steal my standby.
2: It's 9:39. Good morning. Who have I got?
3: Good morning. You've got Claire and Brody.
2: Claire and Brody. Congratulations. You have just stolen Shanice's standby.
3: Whoa, how
2: good
3: is that little man?
2: Claire and Bray, let me get that written down. Who is it that excites you most about a trip to Vegas? Who do you want to see the most?
3: Absolutely all of them.
2: Any in particular?
3: Probably Snowpiercer.
2: All right, and Claire and Brody, you guys partners? Or mother and son?
3: No, mother and son.
2: Right, so who would be going with you if you won this? And should I not ask you that with Brody in earshot?
3: No, he's only two, so I'd be taking my mum.
2: Right, okay, the Wiggles aren't on the bill, so Brody don't care.
3: That's right.
2: Nice. I love that. Claire and Brody, well, sort of just Claire technically, I guess, you are now officially on the standby list. The winner is getting announced this Saturday by Mikey Nielsen during the iHeart Top 20 countdown between 4 and 6. And it is all thanks to our good buddies at Bundaberg Power Sports, where sunshine, water and unforgettable memories start with Sea-Doo at Bundaberg Power Sports. Claire, I wish you the best of luck in making some unforgettable memories with a trip to Vegas. Yep.
3: Thank you.
2: No worries. Well, what did Brody say in the background then?
3: Oh, he just said mum something or other.
2: Right, cool. No worries. Awesome. Have a good day and congrats again.
3: Yeah, thanks for that.
2: Big congrats to Claire. Let's do some birthdays. Happy birthday.
0: Happy birthday. Someone special is having a birthday today, so we're spreading the love. It's the birthday book on Hits 939.
2: We have only been made aware of one birthday across Bundy at the moment for the 26th of August, and that is Charlotte Hughes from Bagarra. Happy 10th birthday, Charlotte. We hope you have a great day. Love, Dad, Mum, Maddie, Jeffrey. This is where it gets interesting. Tails, Pickles, Tickles, and Oreo. And as our only birthday for the day, Charlotte, congratulations. You just got yourself a $20 Jake's Candy voucher. Spend it all at once. If you or someone you know is having a birthday across Bundy coming up anytime soon, let us know all about it. Hits 939.com.au.
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4: 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This is Will.
5: 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When we interviewed Tom Holland, Spider-Man, and she was like, cool, Grandpa is Spider-Man.
4: And this is Woody.
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2: 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It's an awesome day. We're going to be there broadcasting live from 10 till 1. We are letting Brett loose unsupervised for his first solo OB. So make sure that you drop over and say g'day to him where the Hits tent is. And best of all, this is a completely free community event. Dory Day 2026. Strong mob, strong futures. 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Get inspired and shape your tomorrow.

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0: It's breakfast. It's got a Honda Hybrid at Honda Bundaberg today. Good morning, Brendo with you. In for Maddie and Trace. They'll be back Monday week, 6 minutes to eight. Better find out where Brett is in the Roadrunner and what he's got on board.
1: The Hits 939 Roadrunner. Out and about on the streets of Bundy for in-style men's land.
0: Brett is out and about in the Roadrunner, and this morning, thankfully, not getting rained on, but feeling the heat.
2: Yeah, Brendo, sure. I tell you what, winter's done. Definitely feeling the heat coming through from when the sun pokes out from the clouds, that's for sure.
0: Yeah, the nights are getting warmer as well. Feeling frosty in the morning. It's good. Loving it.
2: Just about needs the about time to turn the fan on, I reckon.
0: Yes, that's it. Well, I'd say you've got many you could turn on right now when we tell them where you are in the road.
2: Oh, how's that? I see what you did there. Very good.
0: Dolphin smooth segues, they call me.
2: It's a blatant lie, but yes. Yeah.
0: It is.
2: It is. Brendo, today I am sitting here on Woongarra Street, out the front of Stroud Homes Display Home, down 3 Woongarra Street, right down the east end, I suppose you'd call it. And you can come and find me in the Roadrunner and plenty of good stuff to give you as well. I've got your discount voucher from Burger Urge. I've got Hits merch you can poke a stick at. I've got some cinnamon donuts here from Cruiser Bakehouse as well. Plenty of good stuff. More grab from me down here at Stroud Homes Display Home, Woongarra Street, down the end. All thanks to InStyle Men's Land. Father's Day is coming up. Firstly, make sure you've signed that up for a bunch for lunch with the B-Team, the Rendo and myself.
0: Can you get
2: a $100 voucher with them? But also, as well as lunch and some dubious company. But you can get into InStyle Men's Land and find something fantastic for Dad for Father's Day.
0: Awesome. Go catch Brett outside Stroud and get your greatest hits.
2: Hey.
0: Yeah, I'm loving that from you. Greatest hits for the Hits merch. That's,
2: I know, right? It's inspiring. Very clever.
0: You're an ideas man.
2: Yeah, that's what I do.
0: Awesome. Have a good one.
2: See you, mate.
1: The day when Friday feels further away than the apprentice after you've asked him to go grab the left-handed screwdriver.
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13: Good morning, I'm Nathan Filmer with the latest local news from the Crofton Street newsroom. The Queensland government has announced a second case of bird flu has been detected in Queensland, but experts aren't panicking. Minister for Primary Industries Tony Perrott has told Parliament the case was recorded in a single migratory bird on the Sunshine Coast. It's the closest case to Bundaberg recorded so far, with samples taken from a single deceased shearwater found on Castaways Beach. There are concerns for Bundaberg's poultry industry, but Mr. Perrott says the latest case proves monitoring efforts are working.
14: It shows our H5 bird flu surveillance systems are working. We have had over 3,000 calls to our hotline about bird flu, and I thank Queenslanders for playing their part in this response.
13: So far, the Bundaberg region has shown no confirmed positive cases of H5 bird flu. Police have confirmed no one was injured in a two-vehicle crash on Tallon Bridge at Bundaberg West on Monday morning. Emergency services were called to the scene just after 8:30 a.m. with one vehicle reported to be blocking traffic. Fire crews also attended but found no one trapped and all occupants accounted for before the incident was handed over to police. In other news, the latest surf life-saving figures have been released, showing thousands of people flocked to Wide Bay beaches last weekend as mild weather drew crowds to the coast. 3,200 beachgoers visited patrol beaches across the region. And blood services around the world are asking for more people to donate blood. Across Canada, England and Australia, blood bank supplies have recently dropped by 30%. In Bundaberg, 50 blood and plasma donors are needed within the next week. Lifeblood's Kath Stone says blood is critical in emergency situations.
15: O negative blood is vital in emergencies. It can be given to any patient when their blood type is unknown. O positive is increasingly being used as a critical backup.
13: To book a donation, visit the Lifeblood website or download the app.
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16: Hi, I'm Donna DeMayo. The US president has announced the American flag will fly at half-mast for a week to honour Dolly Parton after her death at the age of 80. Donald Trump has labelled Dolly one of the greatest country music singers ever. A 27-year-old man accused of assaulting a 10-year-old boy and then stabbing the child's mum outside a Melbourne police station will face court this morning. Bystanders performed a citizen's arrest. The federal government's planned overhaul of Australia's migration system could be delayed until at least next month. That's because farming and construction groups are concerned about plans to cut temporary overseas workers. And to mark the 20th anniversary of when wildlife conservationist Steve Irwin lost his life, a new doco with never-before-seen footage will be screened on national TV on September 2nd. Channel 9 will present the special, which includes deeply personal interviews with Irwin's inner circle.
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16: It was a record-breaking evening at the AFL Awards night. D's ruckman Max Gawn becoming the first ever player to be named in 9 All-Australian sides. Pies star Nick Dacos is now the youngest to win the Players' MVP award twice. And Crow skipper Jordan Dawson was named Most Courageous Player. The Giants have delisted Jesse Hogan just 2 years after he won the Coleman Medal. He's now set to pursue a move to a Melbourne club.
1: Maddie and Trace, back in 30 seconds.
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1: 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Kids 939, Bundy weather.
0: We're looking like the roads have nearly completely dried up since the earlier showers, but we do have more in store as far as the Bureau is concerned for later on today. 27 degrees the top, mostly sunny tomorrow with a top of 26, then partly cloudy to end the week on Friday with a top of 25. In Avenel Heights, it is currently 19.1, feels like 17.7. 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
0: Good morning, it's Brendo here covering for Maddie and Trace. They'll be back for Hits Brekkie Monday week after a well-resting holiday. Theoretically well-resting, I believe Maddie could be off at some hippie retreat, but we'll hear all about that in a couple weeks' time. It's all happening today. Jackie O claiming Colt Sandilands gave a PSD. Perez Hilton, broken bones. He's finally annoyed the wrong people, apparently. And, of course, incredibly sad news about Dolly. R.I.P. Absolute legend. I grew up hearing her. We all did. Now, let's move right along. It is book week, and very soon we will discuss what costumes have been banned across schools for book week this week. Some of them directly involving books. I know, right? Not cool. It is. Go West. King of Wishful Thinking. Hits Breakfast. Good morning.

Good morning. It's breakfast. Get more done with the Isuzu D-Max at Bundaberg Isuzu Ute. It is Brendo covering for Maddie and Trace. They'll be back Monday week, and this week is book week. The kids absolutely love it. It is a time when some households are rushing around frantically trying to get those online orders a week or two back in for a costume, or rushing around whipping out the cardboard, the hot

0: say. It'll be easy, they say. They lie. Anyway, there's schools around Australia that are tightening the rules regarding what students can or can't wear for their little book week parade. Now, there's some of the rules that I'm finding very strange. Some are pretty logical. For example, a Christian school down in Victoria reminding families that students should choose book characters rather than movie or TV characters. No brainer, right? Why would you go as a movie person to book week unless the movie has come from a book? Which leads me to apparently some Christian schools here in Queensland have asked families to avoid costumes featuring wizards, I know, right? Witches, zombies, and weapons. And they cite the school's values in regards to this. But people out there are probably having that howling realization that I did when I was reading about this, that cutting out wizards and witches pretty much eliminates one of the most popular book week choices for costume of all time, and probably one of the more popular kids' books of all time, obviously talking about Harry Potter. Apparently there's a South Australian Catholic school that has reportedly put political figures and fan fiction characters off limits. Again, that sort of seems all right. There's a Christian school in New South Wales that has banned inflatable costumes, ending the kids' dreams of oversized dinosaurs and giant inflatable aliens or superheroes as they march in the parade. One thing's for sure, though, I guess in those inflatable costumes, pretty hard to fit on the school bus. One thing's for sure, though, whether you're team DIY or team last-minute online shopping, one thing's for certain, and that is the kids will be absolutely loving dressing up as their favourite book character. But the other thing for certain is check your school guidelines before you send your kid into the school. I know my 7-year-old is stoked to be going as an astronaut, and I think it is brilliant that they are learning about space in year two, because, you know, to infinity and beyond, right? We got new music from Alex Warren coming up within the next 10 minutes. It's Hits Breakfast. Brendo with you.
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0: 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We're going to be there broadcasting live from 10 till 1. We are letting Brett loose unsupervised for his first solo OB, so make sure that you drop over and say g'day to him where the Hits tent is. And best of all, this is a completely free community event. Dory Day 2026. 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

0: 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It's Brendo with you, Maddie and Trace, back for Hits Brekkie, Monday week, the 7th of September. In their absence, though, let's not miss them too much, just in case you're having separation anxiety. Got something lined up for you here, because they used to do a little thing back in the day called Would You Rather Wednesdays. Let's have a look at what that looks like.
1: Would you rather clog the toilet on a first date at their house or the first day on a new job? Oh, both are pretty embarrassing. Yeah,
2: but you could. I know it's not the right move from an ethical point of view, but you could sneak your way out of the work situation and pretend it wasn't you.
1: Not a good start to your new job, though.
2: No, but as I say, if you just play dumb and being like, oh, no, I just use the other cubicle. I wonder what dirty dog went in there and didn't report it.
1: If you're over on a first date, say you're over at M. Radajowski's place.
2: Yeah, I think she's going
1: to
2: enjoy
1: that. And you clog
2: that.
1: Her toilet. There's nowhere to... You think she's going to enjoy that, did you just say? Wow. Isn't she in for a good, fun, short time?
0: Maddie and Trace, back for Hits Brekkie Monday week. New music from Alex Warren. This is Passenger.

0: morning.
1: It's Brecky. Good morning. Alex Warren's latest. That is Passenger. We are about to click on 27 minutes past 8. It's Brendo with you, covering for Maddie and Trace. They're on a mildly deserved couple of week break. We'll be back Monday week, 7th of September. In the meantime, we've got our morning quizzy coming up in a matter of minutes. Feels weird calling it a morning quizzy, not an afternoon quizzy, but either way, you will have the chance to survive the five. Five questions, 30 seconds, get them right. We'll give you a temp membership at World Gym for a couple of weeks to check out the incredible facilities there. Really is a gym with a difference. And throw in $50 to spend on pizza. There you go. You can have a crack at surviving the five when I tell you to call straight after the new sport and weather. Local news coming up with Nathan in just a tick. It's Hits Brecky. Brendo with you.
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17: Good morning, I'm Nathan Fillmore with the latest local news from the Crofton Street Newsroom. The rising cost of rebuilding after natural disasters is at the centre of Bundaberg Regional Council's latest funding concerns as it unites with other councils to oppose the move. Mayor Helen Blackburn says construction and infrastructure costs have increased significantly in recent years, making reliable recovery funding more important than ever. She warns any reduction in federal support could force councils to absorb greater financial risk, potentially impacting budgets and delaying critical recovery works.
18: It makes no sense except for it's a cash grab from the federal government. But what they're doing is, by taking that money out of disaster funding, they're putting it onto the state or the council to have to come up with that 25% of funding.
17: The closest detection of bird flu to Bundaberg yet has been recorded this week as authorities ask people to report sick or dead birds. Samples from a single deceased shearwater found on Castaways Beach tested positive for H5 bird flu on Monday. Primary Industries Minister Tony Perrott says people should pass on details of suspected cases.
0: If you see sick or dead wild birds or marine mammals, avoid contact, record what you see and report immediately to the Emergency Animal Disease Hotline or 1-800-675-888.
17: There have so far been no detections of bird flu in the Bundaberg region. In other news, Surf Life Saving Queensland is urging Wide Bay residents to put beach safety first as the region heads towards a busy summer season. Over the weekend, more than 3,000 people visited Wide Bay and Capricorn beaches, with lifesavers recording no rescues, incidents or first aid treatments. And organisers of the Taste Bundaberg Festival are inviting locals to kick off this year's celebrations with sunset drinks and canapes overlooking the Burnett River. The launch event will be held at River Cruise Cafe on September 4, featuring a two-hour food and drinks package showcasing local produce. Guests will also enjoy live music from Bundaberg singer-songwriter Abigail Williams.
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3: Hi, I'm Donna DeMayo. The entertainment world is mourning the loss of American country music icon Dolly Parton. She was aged 80. Dolly's family announced the sad news this morning in a video message featuring her nephew, Brian Seaver.
4: She never saw a door she couldn't open, and the door she opened made and changed history.
3: A new Australian study suggests a 20% tax on sugary drinks may prevent 3.7 million cases of tooth decay across the nation. The study, a first of its kind and published today in BMJ Public Health, shows that a tax could also stop 306,000 cases of gum disease or complete tooth loss. There are fresh fears of more rate hikes after minutes from the RBA's latest board meeting revealed discussions about lifting the cash rate to 4.6%. And a small village in southwest France has been torn apart by a tornado. 39 people hurt and hundreds of homes damaged. More than 120 emergency workers have headed to the village of Pommes to help survivors.
16: Cash for scrap. 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
3: Max Gawn has made history overnight, becoming the first player ever to be selected in 9 All-Australian teams. The D's ruckman, also named captain of the side at last night's awards ceremony, he was full of praise for Adelaide's Jordan Dawson, who spoke earlier in the evening while accepting the Most Courageous Player award.
12: To speak about mental health, to lead his side through the tragedy that happened in his family, and then to show vulnerability in front of a group of strangers, that he hasn't got it right, he hasn't got it perfect, his battle right now, and asking for help, like, that's a captain that I want to be behind.
16: Maddie and Trace, back in 30 seconds.
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1: Across Bundaberg today, partly cloudy with a chance of more showers later on this afternoon. About a 25% chance. We've got a top of 27 degrees today. Mostly sunny tomorrow with a top of 26. Then partly cloudy to end the week on Friday with a top of 25. It is currently 19.6 in Moore Park Beach. 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And thanks to Bundaberg Power Sports, still my standby, giving you the chance to win the trip of a lifetime to the iHeart Music Festival in Vegas in September next month. 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
1: A bit of false advertising there. You're getting up with Brando for this week and next. While Maddie and Trace are on holidays, some say well-deserved, others beg to differ. Either way, we are barreling our way towards our 20-song music marathon at 9. So let's get right to today's little quizzy. It's time to do trivia battle and claim yourself some bragging rights with Survive the Five. Five questions, 30 seconds, get them right. 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It's 939.

0: It's breakfast. 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It's Brendo with you. Maddie and Trace will be back for Hits Brekkie Monday week.
1: 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Let's go.
0: Ashley, how are you going?
2: I'm good, thanks. How are you?
0: Good, thank you. Have I spoken to you in the afternoons playing Survive the Five?
2: Yeah.
0: Oh, I'm getting better at recognising and remembering voices. How good's that? All right. How do you normally go when you play?
2: I've never won. I usually get about three.
0: Oh. Well, let's aim for at least four then. And hopefully you can have that win.
2: Okay.
0: You know the drill. Five questions, 30 seconds. Get them right for the 2 weeks at World Gym and the pizza money. You can pass or come back if there's time. Otherwise, it's your first answer. I wish you the best of luck. Let's get that five.
3: Three. Two, one. Your time starts now.
0: How often are the Olympics held?
2: Every 4 years.
0: Dave Grohl is the lead singer of which band?
2: Maroon 5.
0: True or false? Taylor Swift grew up on a dairy farm.
2: True.
0: What's the process called when plants use sunlight to fuel their metabolism?
2: Photosynthesis.
0: Freddy Krueger is the antagonist from which horror movie franchise?
2: Scream.
0: You got in the nick of time. I thought you said Dream then I realised you said Scream.
2: Scream.
0: Now, yeah, I had dreams on the mind because, and we will start that one from the end, Freddy Krueger. Actually, let's keep the suspense on that. The Olympics are held every 4 years. Came in hot and strong. Dave Grohl is, you said Maroon 5, the lead singer of Maroon 5. Mm. It was Foo Fighters I was after.
2: Oh, okay, yep.
0: And true or false? Oh, no. Ashley, we're not having a good one. Taylor Swift grew up on a dairy farm. True or false? You said true. However, it was a Christmas tree farm that she grew up on. However, you do know your science. Plants use sunlight to fuel their metabolism in a process called photosynthesis. And Freddy Krueger, no, not Scream. But I thought you said Dream because it was on the brain because he was the bad guy in Nightmare on Elm Street.
2: I did worse than three.
0: Well, I'm hoping if you don't get through again over these 2 weeks that you do soon in the afternoon and all of those questions are right there in your hitting zone this time or next time.
2: Thank you so much.
0: Thank you for playing. Have yourself an awesome Wednesday.
2: You do. Bye.
0: See ya. Feel that
1: sound. Coming from 9 on the 20 Song Music Marathon. You'll hear that.

0: Maddie and Trace for breakfast and Bundy's best music all day. It's 939.
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breakfast. Good morning, Ella Langley, Jules in Texas. Now, this week being the first week in a long time that Ella Langley's not sitting pretty at the top spot on our ARIA charts with that song, the new banger from Cat's Eye, Animal, has just claimed number one over the course of this last week. I digress, but actually I do have it on good authority that Patty will be playing that for you after 10 this morning, the new number one on the ARIA charts. It's Brendo with you, Maddie and Trace back for Hits Brekkie Monday week. We have a massive day coming up this Saturday at Salter Oval, Bundaberg Rugby League and Bundaberg Junior Rugby League Grand Finals Day. This is massive. It's an all-day event. Kicking off on both fields with the under 15 girls on field one, the under 13 boys on field two. Then we've got games ranging right through the age groups and the women's comp right up until the reserve grade, 4:45 on field one. Then the massive hits 939 Bundy broadcasters, A grade premiership grand final, Waves v Brothers. It is going to be a seriously epic clash, and I'm hanging out for it. We can shout out to Ty Wright, Bundaberg, Merchie Constructions, two of the companies that get behind our local Bundaberg Rugby League, so as you can get behind our local Bundaberg Rugby League. Smash Mouth. Walking on the sun, it is about 6 minutes to 9. It's Brekkie, good morning.

0: It's breakfast. Good morning. It's Brendo here. Maddie and Trace will be back Monday week. And after their mildly deserved holiday, no doubt we will be treated to such amazing things as...
1: Testy chat.
2: Okay. Testy I can't really chat. 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
1: We're about to have a testy chat.
0: Maybe not guaranteed for an actual testy chat, but they will be bringing the lols, I have no doubt. I need to get out of here and find out if it is myself or Brett off to deliver today's Workplace of the Week platter to the winning business. We will rock, paper, scissors for who gets the privilege to do that, because it's a very elitist category that whoever wins this will be joining. And if you want to be Workplace of the Week, I think you may even still have time before the draw for this week. Just enter in hits939.com.au. You and your colleagues could be treated to a midweek pick-me-up in the form of a morning tea catered with a $100 platter from the Deli Bundaberg. And they look incredibly tasty. I wasn't game enough to nab any when I went to do the deliveries. Not game enough. I had mad respect for the business I was heading to. That was King Kong Sales. But anyway, yes, register. Workplace of the Week. Hits939.com.au. Our 20-song music marathon coming up soon. Paddy will hang out with you till midday. Then Brett will do the Arvo, Bundy's big Arvo. And he'll be reading out another name for Steal My Standby at 1:05. Thanks very much for joining me this morning. I'm Brendo. Keep it turned up to 11 and happy thoughts.
3: 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Hits 939 plays Bundy's best music. 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
13: Good morning, I'm Nathan Fillmore with the latest local news from the Crofton Street Newsroom. Bundaberg Regional Council is calling for stronger investment in disaster resilience as debate continues over proposed funding reforms. Mayor Helen Blackburn says communities need more than recovery funding, with prevention and mitigation projects playing a crucial role in reducing future damage. She says council's advocating for betterment funding to be maintained, allowing roads, bridges and public infrastructure to be rebuilt to a higher standard following natural disasters.
14: If we only get 75% of the funding, which would be 25% from the feds and 50% from the state, someone's got to come up with the other 25% somehow or other. So whether it's our taxes through the state government or whether it's our rates through council, it's not a very palatable thing for any of us to want to consider.
13: Authorities are asking people to be vigilant as the threat of bird flu remains active and the disease makes a leap to mammals for the first time. The second recorded case of H5N1 bird flu has also been recorded in Queensland at Castaways Beach, the closest to Bundaberg yet. Health experts are taking the sickness seriously and are advising people not to go near dead birds or to make contact with their carcasses. Professor Michael Ward from Sydney University's Vet School says there's no confirmation yet the disease has made it here, but says care should still be exercised.
15: As far as I understand, these birds can travel up to southeast Queensland, so it could be introduced that way. So it's really now seeing what happens, whether it's starting to spread in our local birds.
13: In other news, police have confirmed no one was injured in a two-vehicle crash on Tullum Bridge at Bundaberg West on Monday morning. Emergency services were called to the scene just before 8:30 a.m. with one vehicle reported to be blocking traffic. And Taste Bundaberg Festival organisers say fresh local ingredients will take centre stage at the official launch next month. The Sunset Drinks and Canapes event will feature a menu highlighting regional produce. The all-inclusive evening will be held at River Cruise Cafe next week.
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16: Hi, I'm Donna DeMayo. The family of Dolly Parton has posted a touching tribute following her death, aged 80. Her family confirming her passing in a video message featuring her nephew, Brian Seaver.
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16: Housing industry leaders are heading down under, coming in from various countries including Norway, Japan, Canada and Brazil. The representatives will discuss matters and concerns facing the housing industry over a two-day convention at Victoria's Parliament House tomorrow and Friday. And to mark the 20th anniversary of when wildlife conservationist Steve Irwin lost his life, a new doco with never-before-seen footage will be screened on national TV on September 2nd. Channel 9 will present the special, which includes deeply personal interviews with Irwin's inner circle.
0: Four Walls Realty, specialising in all things sales. 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
16: Tuk Miller will remain a Gold Coast Sun for life. The 30-year-old has signed a new contract extension, keeping him there until the end of 2030. Miller says it's a special moment.
6: Anytime you get an opportunity to, you know, keep living out your dream, I think it's really cool. I think I'm just really fortunate that the club has allowed me to do that, and I'm excited for what's to come.
16: The Giants have delisted Jesse Hogan just 2 years after he won the Coleman Medal. He's now set to pursue a move to a Melbourne club.
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18: Partly cloudy across Bundaberg today with a chance of some more showers later on this afternoon and a top of 27 degrees. Mostly sunny tomorrow with a top of 26. Then partly cloudy to end the week with a top of 25 and staying partly cloudy with possible showers across the weekend at this point. For Nexus Pools, the best pools in Bundy, today's UV reading is 7, which is high. So regardless of the cloud cover or any showers, you should be slipping, slopping, slapping, seeking and sliding. Thanks to Bundaberg Power Sports. 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